0: a nice T-bone steak.
1: Yes! See, they say dads are hard to shop for. It's easy. Meat.
0: Exactly.
1: Now, does he drink liquor or no?
0: No, he's just a beer guy.
1: A beer guy. All right. How many beers can he drink at once?
0: Not that many. He's old now.
1: Back in the day, though, he used to pound them down.
0: Oh, yeah.
1: And that's how you were born.
0: Exactly.

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0: party. Bruno Mars here in 40 minutes. And here's your last chance to go to Vegas to see Olivia Dean at the MGM Grand. 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
11: A better life with Dr. Sanjay Gupta.
12: There are lots of things you can measure to get an idea of how healthy you are at any given moment. Temperature, heart rate, blood pressure, just to name a few. But how about how healthy you will be and how long you're likely to live? According to a new study out of the University at Buffalo, two simple strength tests are pretty accurate at predicting longevity in older women. One is hand grip strength, and the other is how quickly people can stand up from a seated position without using their arms. By the way, I remember interviewing former President Jimmy Carter when he was quite old and being really impressed how he just popped out of the chair without using his arms. Not a lot of older people can actually do that. But I think the message here is that maintaining strength as you age is going to help you perform everyday activities, but also help you avoid injury and stay independent. I'm Dr. Sanjay Gupta, helping you live a better life.
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1: 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It's the biggest party on

0: to Vegas to see Olivia Dean.
1: Oh my gosh, this is crazy. Oh my goodness. Thank you so much.
0: We're going to fly you out there. We're going to put you up at the MGM Grand, and you're going to see Olivia Dean.
1: Are you serious? This is crazy.
0: Who are you taking with you?
1: Oh, probably my mom.
0: Nice.
1: Mom, she's my girl. She's amazing at planning things, too.
0: Have so much fun. Eat so much good food. This is going to be amazing. Congratulations.
1: I will. Thank you so much, Cannon. This is fabulous.
0: Thank you for listening to us on 102 WVAQ. It's all thanks to Capitol Records. Have such an amazing time.
1: Sounds good.

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9: There are lots of things you can measure to get an idea of how healthy you are at any given moment. Temperature, heart rate, blood pressure, just to name a few. But how about how healthy you will be and how long you're likely to live? According to a new study out of the University of Buffalo, two simple strength tests are pretty accurate at predicting longevity in older women. One is hand grip strength, and the other is how quickly people can stand up from a seated position without using their arms. By the way, I remember interviewing former President Jimmy Carter when he was quite old and being really impressed how he just popped out of the chair without using his arms. Not a lot of older people can actually do that. But I think the message here is that maintaining strength as you age is going to help you perform everyday activities, but also help you avoid injury and stay independent. I'm Dr. Sanjay Gupta, helping you live a better life.
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22: I'm tanning right now, that's why.
23: Yeah, I'm sure it's exactly what it is.
22: No, I'm kidding.
23: Where are you really at?
22: Studio.
23: I thought you were done. What are you doing in there?
22: I'm always working on something.
23: Let me guess, something for someone else.
22: Yeah.
23: Who is it? Spill it.
22: Can I make him up?
23: Sure, why not?
22: Frank Sinatra.
23: You could have picked an alive person.

0: open house party. Bruno Mars is hanging out. I just might spent like 8 weeks at number one, and now Risk It All is about to be there. And this is maybe like not the typical Bruno Mars sound. People first heard it, they might have done a little double tick.
1: I think I knew people were going to be a little, I don't know what the right word is, maybe weirded out, or you got to do it. And that's what it has to be.
0: You got
1: to
0: keep them guessing, man.
1: It can never be an easy pill to swallow.
0: But somehow it still goes down so smooth. Open house.

0: open house party is on. Bruno Mars is hanging out. We were talking about Risk It All, that maybe doesn't sound like what you would call the typical Bruno song, but everyone still loves it. You do a beautiful job with that. That way people never get sick of it.
1: I think the thing is, I get sick of me.
0: Yeah, sure.
2: 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Open house party.
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17: There are lots of things you can measure to get an idea of how healthy you are at any given moment. Temperature, heart rate, blood pressure, just to name a few. But how about how healthy you will be and how long you're likely to live? According to a new study out of the University at Buffalo, two simple strength tests are pretty accurate at predicting longevity in older women. One is hand grip strength, and the other is how quickly people can stand up from a seated position without using their arms. By the way, I remember interviewing former President Jimmy Carter when he was quite old and being really impressed how he just popped out of the chair without using his arms. Not a lot of older people can actually do that. But I think the message here is that maintaining strength as you age is going to help you perform everyday activities, but also help you avoid injury and stay independent. I'm Dr. Sanjay Gupta, helping you live a better life.
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1: Tentacles.
0: Yes. God, that joke. It's too easy.
1: We do dad jokes all the time. 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
0: Well, Father's Day is next weekend. Give me one.
1: How do you put an astronaut to sleep?
0: How?
1: You rock it.
0: How about a round of applause?

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0: it sounds maybe a little different than Bruno Mars songs that we're used to.
1: I think I knew that. I think I knew people were going to be a little, I don't know what the right word is, maybe weirded out, or hey, you got to do it. And that's what it has to be.
0: You got to keep them guessing, man.
1: It can never be an easy pill to swallow.
0: Words and wisdom from Bruno Mars. 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

0: We appreciate you partying with us every weekend. I really mean that. Thank you so much. We've got some brand new people partying tonight. Hello, Oxford, Mississippi. 94.7 The Buzz. Welcome to the biggest party on the planet. We're glad you're here. The biggest songs across North America tonight. The Big Three on the way.
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The Big Three is coming up. The reason we do this show is to make people feel good and to make them happy. That's literally

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1: Are you serious? 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
0: Who are you taking with you?
1: Oh, probably my mom.
0: Nice.
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0: Have so much fun. 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
1: I will. 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This

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14: For decades, the prevailing wisdom for someone who's had a heart attack has been to put them on beta blockers for the rest of their life. But new research suggests that might not be necessary, and that the benefits of these medications probably taper off after a year or two. On the whole, and for the average person, beta blockers are very safe and very effective. But, as with any medication, they can come with a cost, a financial one, and also potential side effects. We're talking about things like fatigue, dizziness, dry mouth, dry eyes. I want to be clear when I say that you absolutely should talk to your doctor before starting or stopping any medication. Point is, if you're years out from a heart attack and you're in otherwise good health, you might want to ask your doctor about discontinuing beta blockers. You'll want to, of course, keep up a healthy lifestyle, diet, exercise, and sleep. I'm Dr. Sanjay Gupta, helping you live a better life.
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0: requested, we listened. From your requests on the phone and on social, these are the three biggest, most requested songs across North America tonight. Welcome to the Open House Party Big Three.
1: Yes, thank you for all the requests tonight. 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Welcome to the Big Three.
2: Hey guys, this is Bruno Mars. It's time for the Open House Party Big Three, the most requested songs tonight.
1: Thank you, Bruno, and thank you for being our guest earlier tonight. How incredible was it to have Bruno Mars chilling? It's Can with a K. These are the biggest songs across North America tonight. Bruno at number three, Risk It All, Open House.

0: 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Number 2.
1: Yes! Her second week on the countdown, she makes another appearance. Up one spot tonight to number 2. Across North America on the Big 3 at Open House Party, Sabrina Carpenter. House Tour. Open House. Let's go.

0: Spin House Party. The biggest songs on the planet right this minute on The Big Three. This is number one.
1: In just a few short weeks, she will be Taylor Kelce. You can't say that with a straight face. Of course she's not going to change her name. She is a legend. She will always be Taylor Swift, and she's number one across North America tonight.

never wanted to end. I want to thank Bruno Mars for coming to hang out. More than anything, we thank you for being a part of the biggest party on the planet every single weekend. You mean the world to us. I'm Cannon with a K. You can be anything you want in life. Be your dream.

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5: 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So researchers followed more than 20,000 people over nearly two decades and determined that passive screen time, like sitting on the couch and watching television, raised someone's risk of dementia. But if they did something active, like reading, puzzles, or interacting with other people, this same group of people saw their risk of dementia drop. 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Other days, maybe an email, a text, or a phone call. Just stay engaged. I'm Dr. Sanjay Gupta, helping you live a better life.
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8: A better life with Dr. Sanjay Gupta.
9: We talk a lot here about ultra-processed foods and the many ways in which they can negatively impact your health. They've been linked to weight gain, obesity, type 2 diabetes, cardiovascular disease, even cancer. And now a new study out of UCSF found that high ultra-processed food intake was associated with something called intramuscular fat, which is exactly what it sounds like. That's fat inside your muscles, which can cause them to become weaker. Now, in this particular study, the researchers noticed more wear and tear and pain in people's knees because of weakened thigh muscles. Cutting back on ultra-processed foods isn't easy. The CDC estimates at least half the calories in our diet come from ultra-processed foods. But if you're looking to eat cleaner, cutting out sugar-sweetened beverages, that may be the best number one thing you can do to try and get started. I'm Dr. Sanjay Gupta, helping you live a better life.
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6: 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Number one, nutrition. 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
19: You know, it's funny, when I think back to what the typical American dinner looked like when you and I were kids, there's usually some kind of meat featured at the center of the plate. Vegetables are there, but often thought of as a side dish. More and more, though, we are coming to realize that a plant-based diet, with little or no meat even, is going to be a healthier way to eat for just about everyone. New study out of the University of Hawaii Cancer Center found that eating a high-quality plant-rich diet that includes whole grains, vegetables, and fruits may prevent cognitive impairment even when people start that diet in their late 50s and 60s. Yeah, it's important to make sure you're getting enough protein, fats, complex carbohydrates. Just because you cut out or even cut back on meat, though, is not a license to eat whatever you want. Focus on eating whole, real foods. I'm Dr. Sanjay Gupta, helping you live a better life.
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1: Hottest weather of summer on the way this week. Good morning. Temperatures forecast to hit the upper 90s Thursday and Friday. May cool down just a little for July 4th weekend. Started shooting over the weekend again. The U.S. and Iran, with Tehran launching fresh strikes at U.S. allies in the Gulf as they renew efforts to control the Strait of Hormuz. Trouble on the water over the weekend. Search resuming on Tidewater Landing. Reports of an occupied car into the water in Pawtucket. And in Warwick, a second drowning death in the last 2 weeks at Connecticut Sunday afternoon. In sports, knockout play kicks off in Foxborough late this afternoon as Germany takes on Paraguay in the World Cup. Red Sox last night complete a four-game sweep of the Yankees. It was a 5-4 10-inning walk-off.
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5: So far, no major issues to contend with on 95 or 195. Getting in and out of Providence. 295 looks pretty good. North and south between 95 in Warwick and 95 in Attleboro. Looking good on 95 through the Attleboros up through Mansfield and Foxborough.
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10: And 12 News, meteorologist TJ Del Santo, sunshine today. High temperatures will be in the mid-80s inland, 70s at the South Coast beaches, mainly clear, dry tonight, getting down to about 65 late. Partly sunny tomorrow, there could be an evening thunderstorm with highs in the mid-80s.
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2: Hello, good morning. It's your 4th of July week.
3: Hey, how about that?
4: How did that sneak up?
2: I don't know. But 4th of July, we can all agree, is 4 days long.
4: Absolutely.
2: And it all starts on July 1st.
4: Yep.
2: So it is 4th of July week, even though the technical date on the 250 is this Saturday. A lot of leaning in on the 250, obviously. Even our sign, the welcome. So we're, for those of you who don't know, the station is located in Riverside, right on the Riverside Barrington line. And on the Barrington sign where we turn around, did you see they added the 250?
4: I did.
2: Clocked it. Yep. So there's a lot of celebrations happening, but
4: can I tell you what my new panic is?
2: What's your new panic?
4: I don't remember if I ever said this on the air because you were off.
2: Yep.
4: But right before your Bally's.
2: Yes.
4: We were both off Thursday and Friday.
2: Yeah.
4: All day Friday. I had like three panics.
2: Oh,
4: like
2: 2 weeks ago. Don't freak out. Ago. We were here Friday. Please. We were here Friday. I don't want anybody to be like, that was a recorded show. No.
4: All right. 2 weeks ago. So that Friday, I kept going like, because I kept thinking it was Saturday, and then I was forgetting to get ready for Bally's.
2: Oh, I thought.
4: Or that I was going to forget about it. And so I'm in the parade.
2: Yes.
4: With the station on the 4th, and I've already had like three panics. Like, okay, did I alarm that? Like, I'm so nervous about it.
2: Because you have to be there at what time?
4: Oh, the crack of dawn.
2: At
4: 7, I think.
2: So 7 o'clock, you have to be there in Bristol, lined up somewhere.
4: Lined up, yep.
3: And you gotta go to like a parking lot, like a loading pen?
4: Yeah, so I'm not sure which one we're in, but there's a loading area for all the floats. Then there's a place for like a bunch of the walkers, which is like in a grassy area. So the scouts walk every year. And I remember when the nephews were in it, they would bring like their griddle and they would make breakfast. Because you're there so long.
2: Yeah, you're stuck.
4: Yeah.
2: Wow. So that's this Saturday.
4: Yep. I got all my stuff in, my shirt, my new sneakers.

0: sneaks that Ariana tried to wear yesterday. I was like, absolutely not. Not yesterday. It was Saturday because it was the the East Providence block party. And she had those on and I went, absolutely not.
1: How was the East Providence block party?
0: What a blast. Jay, were you anywhere near it?
2: No. I heard about it.
0: First of all, so organized. They had shuttles from Pierce because of all, you know, East Providence isn't the easiest to park in. They closed this, you know, one area down. The big screen TVs all over the place. It was packed, but in a really fun, it was basically like a feast.
1: Is this something they do every year or is this something new?
0: This was brand new. It started, one of the businesses decided they were going to do a watch party, but it's kind of small. Well, they got such a huge response.
1: Oh, this was for the World Cup. Oh, wow. Okay.
0: So what we were doing was watching Portugal versus Colombia.
1: Oh, boy.
0: And then earlier in the day, Bob Da Silva got together a soccer team for Portugal. The state treasurer,
2: James Diaz.
0: Thank you. I can never remember his last name. He got together a team for Colombia, and they did like a friendly match at Pierce Field. So it was fun. So then the block party happens, and it was basically a World Cup feast.
1: Oh, that sounds so fun.
0: So they got such a response that the other businesses chimed in.
1: Yes.
0: Then the Rhode Island food truck guy chimes in. He's like, we'll bring our food trucks down. People had giant screens.
1: Everyone's all in.
0: It was so fun.
1: So the game itself was scoreless.
0: Yep.
1: I did not realize that.
0: Yeah.
1: Oof.
0: Which is a bummer, but it happens.
1: Well, no riots then.
0: No riots.
3: Boring.
0: No, just the only riot was on social media. You get that contingent. I mean, East Providence is like so Portuguese. But then there's a contingent. How come we're doing this for this game and not anyone else?
1: No.
0: Shouldn't we be doing this for United States?
1: That's so silly.
0: Like, dude.
1: Get out of here.
0: On a stretch. There were like three blocks.
1: We can never have nice things.
0: And there's all Portuguese businesses on it.
1: Yes.
0: Duh.
1: It's okay to lean in sometimes.
0: You know what, dude? Put in a proposal. Go by the Legion or something.
1: We're celebrating America for like 250, yeah. Okay?
0: If you want your own block party, just get a permit.
1: We're doing a full parade on
0: People
1: Saturday.
0: People better not park and block my driveway.
1: Relax.
0: Are the police going to be there?
2: It makes you want to find those people and block their driveway.
0: Exactly.
1: Well,
0: except for I did the shuttle.
1: Happy Monday, everybody. We are off to a great start to a great week. Hello to Carlos, Kevin, Tim, Brenda, Doug, Heather, Joel. Good morning.
4: Hello.
1: If you want to check in with us, text us. Just happy to be here, club, at 224-1234. We're going to kick things off with a throwback.
0: Case of the X?
1: Mm-hmm.
0: Ooh.
1: It's Maya. And by the way, you want Maya tickets? Listen to the Becca Burger Battle this morning for your chance to win. Happy Monday, everybody. It's 92 Pro FM Mornings.

0: 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Tom Sandoval. Yes, I need a break from Tom Sandoval
1: I forgot about the most recent.
0: Yeah.
2: Yeah.
0: Yeah. Maya right there. If you want to win tickets to see Maya at Mohegan Sun, make sure you're listening this afternoon. No, not this. Maybe
3: it'll feel like this afternoon by
0: 8:45 is like this afternoon, but no, it's 8:45 Becca Burger Battle. How was your weekend?
3: It was very good, very relaxing. That's good. But at the expense of being too graphic at 6:15 in the morning, I ordered pizza from a national chain that's not Domino's last night because I saw something on television. I was like, oh, I want that.
0: Oh, it worked on you.
3: Yeah. Let's just say that pizza is no longer with me.
1: It didn't sit well.
0: Uh-oh. National chain that's not Domino's.
1: I bet I know.
0: Advertises. I wonder who.
1: Is it a G?
0: Be.
3: No.
1: Is it Who's Your Daddy?
3: No.
1: Oh.
0: Who's Your Daddy?
4: I'll just write it down. Hold on.
1: Yeah, write it down. I need to know.
0: So do I.
1: Oh, is it?
0: I didn't even know. Where is that?
3: There's one in Pawtucket.
0: Oh.
1: Is there?
0: I don't even think we have one in DoorDash. Warwick.
3: Right by where you used to live.
0: Oh, on the Pawtucket-Attleboro line?
3: Yes.
0: Near my original favorite Market Basket?
1: Yes.
0: Well, I'm sorry about that. I'm sorry for your loss.
3: Yeah, so if all of a sudden I just disappear, that's why.
0: Got it. You have kind of like a touchy stomach.
3: Yeah, I definitely do.
0: You have like a weak stomach.
3: I don't know why.
0: It's not a bad thing. It's a thing.
1: If I doughboy you...
0: Ooh.
3: What?
1: Poke you in the belly.
3: Oh, no, please don't do that.
1: I know. Like, I kind of want to do it.
3: Not unless you want to end up with this water in this cup on you.
1: That's fine. I would take one for the team.
0: Yeah.
1: I got another shirt after
3: it's been in me.
0: It's hot this week.
1: Dude, do you not know who I am? Like, you act like that's a big deal.
0: Come on. It's 6:17.
1: You know me.
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11: Both sides of 95 looking pretty good. Warwick to Pawtucket and back again. No trouble on 195 yet, east or west through the work zone at the Washington Bridge. 610 inbound, busy but moving as you approach 95.
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0: 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Speaking of summer, this Wednesday, it's Beach Patrol. Hit the sand with us every Wednesday this summer at Scarborough State Beach, 11:01. Music's cranked up. 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
1: And you're going to want to be at the beach this weekend. It's going to be a scorcher.
0: It is, especially that Wednesday and Thursday where the temps are in the 100s. Speaking of summer,
1: yeah.
0: So I've seen a lot of this on Reels and on TikTok about people sort of romanticizing this 90s summer, how a lot of parents would like to apply the 90s summer principle to a 2026 summer.
1: Okay.
0: Meaning they want to take away devices and they just want the kids to be out all day long, running through the sprinklers, come in when the lights, the street lights come on.
2: Watch the Cosby Show.
0: Okay. So go ahead.
1: That's funny. No, go ahead.
0: What I was going to say was, to Jay's point just now, the 90s summer that I remember is not exactly this romanticizing vision that all of these content creators and influencers seem to think it is. This whole, I love the concept of having kids outside all day. That's great. We were all around in the 90s, and my 90s summer was watching Jerry Springer, Maury Povich, Legends of the Hidden Temple, Double Dare, all day long, being left alone at like 12 years old. That was the other thing. I'm going to be home with my kids all day. I'm going to do this. I'm going to do that every day. We're going to do, you know, less devices, more outside time. I know that it wasn't devices, but we had a lot of screen time.
1: Yeah.
0: And again, I was babysitting my brother and we were getting like D'Angelo's delivered. So that was my 90s summer.
2: There's only so many reruns of Full House you can watch.
1: So true.
0: Yeah, but...
1: So you guys also had cable.
0: Yeah.
1: And so you had a lot more choices.
0: Yeah.
1: I just saw a reel about this.
0: Yes.
1: And it said, Millennials, 90s summer, we were feral with the whole streetlights, you know, blah, blah, blah. And I went, that sounds more like a Gen X summer.
0: Ah.
1: Because that was ours, and we didn't have cable. So you watch TV for the morning when Sesame Street and all that was on. And then at night or afternoon or whatever. And we were the streetlights, drink out of the hose.
0: Yeah.
1: Parents didn't know where you were. So when I saw that, I was like, millennials had that summer too?
0: Sometimes.
2: Sometimes.
0: Like, sometimes if we were feeling like, all right, let's go outside. Let's go to the Budlong Pool. Let's go by Blackmore Pond. But like, not every day.
1: Yeah.
0: But it's funny. I think what they mean by a 90s summer is more what you just described.
1: Right.
0: About how you grew up. So I think that that's what they mean.
1: I mean, that's a Gen X creator staple, is that feral, get out of here, not allowed back in.
0: Playing manhunt.
1: Yes.
2: Can't do that.
0: Right.
1: Statues.
0: Right.
2: In fact, I think there were some, this was on the news a couple of weeks ago, there were some seniors playing a version of manhunt with squirt guns, and the cops got called.
0: And that was local.
2: Yeah.
0: I think it was Tollgate.
1: It was. It was a senior assassin, they call it.
0: Oh, that's right. Jeez.
1: And because somebody showed up at a house at night and people got scared because it was dark. And all they saw was the gun.
0: This is why we can't have nice things.
1: It's why we can't
0: have fun.
1: I don't know if East Providence played it because usually my nephew would be all over it. I didn't see a thing unless it just didn't come on our street, but... We have like 5 seniors on our street.
0: Interesting.
1: Yeah.
0: Do they all have those signs that say that? Those are so cute.
1: I love those.
0: I do too. 224-1234. The concept of a 90s summer. What exactly does that mean to you? I just think the interpretation got lost a little bit.
1: Yeah.
0: I like the concept. I'm all about having the kids be outside as much as they can be this summer. But I think when you say a 90s summer, you need to remember that. It was a little bit more than just, oh, we're outside right now.
1: Yeah, that was definitely not a millennial summer. It was a Gen X summer.
0: Yeah.
1: For sure.
0: Unless it means like playing Pogs. And I don't see anybody playing Pogs anytime soon. Did you play Pogs?
2: Yeah.
0: I loved my Pogs, my tube of Pogs and my Slammers.
1: And didn't you also collect them or something?
0: Yes.
1: Yeah, okay.
0: Oh, I loved that.
2: I'm trying to Pogs think what games walked. We play at Kenbrun.
1: So Pokemon could run.
0: Exactly. What's Kenbrun?
2: It's a pool club.
1: Pool club.
0: Ah.
1: One of our coworkers belongs there and loves it.
0: And that's on this side?
2: It's right over there.
1: It's right behind us. Or in front of us. I don't know. Whatever.
0: Concept of a 90s summer, what does that mean to you? 224-1234. Becca's World is next.
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8: Both sides of 95 are looking pretty good getting in and out of downtown Providence. It's getting heavy on the 610 inbound past Dean Street heading for 95. No delays to report yet on 195 east or west between the city and the state line. I'm Robin Murphy with your right now traffic.
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15: Not all screen time is created equal, and a new study out of Sweden is helping us understand this even better. So researchers followed more than 20,000 people over nearly 2 decades and determined that passive screen time, like sitting on the couch and watching television, raised someone's risk of dementia. But if they did something active, like reading, puzzles, or interacting with other people, this same group of people saw their risk of dementia drop. Just like you got to put the work in to keep your body in shape as you age, you basically have to do the same thing with your brain. A couple things I have found to help: working to learn something new every day, whatever it might be, challenging yourself in some way every day, and really importantly, staying socially active. Some days that means meeting friends in person. Other days, maybe an email, a text, or a phone call. Just stay engaged. I'm Dr. Sanjay Gupta, helping you live a better life.
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20: Well, news, meteorologist TJ Del Santo, sunshine today. High temperatures will be in the mid-80s inland, 70s at the South Coast beaches, mainly clear, dry tonight, getting down to about 65 late. Partly sunny tomorrow, there could be an evening thunderstorm with highs in the mid-80s.

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2: Courtney Cox and Johnny McDade from the band Snow Patrol have split after more than 10 years together. She was previously with David Arquette and then got together with this Johnny guy. They've been on and off through these 10 years. It hasn't exactly been consistent, so it was not a shock. Snow Patrol. What about Snow Patrol is interesting?
3: I don't know. It's just I haven't heard about them since 2005.
4: Hey, remind me of their song, and I loved it.
3: Chasing Cars.
4: Yeah, that's a good one.
2: Chasing Cars reminds me of Grey's Anatomy.
4: Yes.
2: Do it all. That one, right?
3: What, is she going to go for the lead singer of Keen next?
2: Keen? What did Keen sing? Somewhere Only We Know. Okay. I didn't know if I screwed up the lyric, but hey, you never know if he's available. Tom Chaplin. Courtney Cox is single.
3: Courtney Cox Chaplin.
2: You know it has a ring to it. Oh, speaking of rings, seven rings.
5: I felt the earth beneath my feet.
2: Very Snow Patrol coded.
3: Screams Courtney Cox.
4: Yes, it does.
3: All right, enough of that.
4: November Rain. And that one, like, that's right up her alley.
2: It's her vibe. Yes, she does. After breaking it up with Ethan Slater, Ariana Grande has been spotted with her ex, Ricky Alvarez. They dated from 2015 to 2016. If you remember in Thank You Next, she did name check Ricky.
4: Yes.
3: Yeah.
2: Let me see where it is. I was just trying to get into my pitch with it. That's what I'm doing. She name checks him. Where is it? I know it's in here somewhere.
4: I saw him at the show or whatever.
2: Thought I'd end up with Sean, but he wasn't a match. Wrote some songs about Ricky. Now I listen and laugh. So that was Thank You Next in 2019.
3: So who's Ricky married to right now that we'll be divorcing from?
2: I don't think.
4: And did he just have a baby or is wife pregnant currently?
2: This is only Ariana's type. She only goes with people in these situations.
3: Hey, look out.
4: Papa Don't Preach. Is that her song?
2: Who knows? But Ariana is, I guess,
3: just on the prowl.
2: Back out there on
4: she
2: a
4: tends
2: horse.
4: To do this. Like, yes, you she know, does. New relationship, back with an ex.
2: I know.
4: New relationship. It's a case of the ex.
2: Yeah. Da da da da da da da. Real Housewives of Rhode Island reunion was last night, which
4: It a doozy?
2: It was an epic debut season for the Housewives of Rhode Island. There was a lot of, this is what I loved about watching the reunion. It was so Rhode Island, like they would just name check places like Hemingway's. Like everybody should know about Hemingway's when it's just so, it's so, just us. Like we understand it, but not everybody would understand it.
4: Right. I love that name check in particular because I was like, ooh. I've eaten there.
2: Exactly. Exactly. But the ladies understood the assignment. It was, I think that this, the second part of the reunion was a lot more, I don't want to use the word subdued. It just wasn't
4: calmer.
2: As.
4: They weren't screaming at each other.
2: It was much more low key.
4: Dude, I want Kelsey and Rosie. Rosie's trying so hard to let all this go. Kelsey's really looked up the mortgage. And I knew what Rosie was saying about bought my house or paid for my house.
2: Yes.
4: I knew exactly what she's saying.
2: Yes.
4: Kels, give it up.
2: Construction loan, mortgage loan. Yep. Right. It's going to be interesting. The relationship those two have, or the friendship, whatever you want to call it, that's the kind of friendship where by season three or four, they're going to be thick as thieves.
4: Okay,
2: they're
4: going to
2: be best friends.
4: That makes me happy.
2: It's just going to take a long time to get there.
4: I don't know why I'm so invested in them.
2: Some growth.
4: Like putting aside their stuff.
2: Their holes? For more on Becca's World.
4: Oh my God, Becca.
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7: When we talk about how much exercise someone should get, current guidelines call for about 150 minutes of moderate intensity exercise or 75 minutes of vigorous intensity exercise every week. New study out of the UK makes a strong case for vigorous exercise if and when you can do it. Now, researchers determined that even little bursts of vigorous exercise can significantly reduce someone's risk of 8 different diseases: dementia, type 2 diabetes, fatty liver disease, chronic respiratory disease, chronic kidney disease, immune-mediated inflammatory diseases, major cardiovascular events, and atrial fibrillation. We're not talking about complicated training programs here. Just work with what you can into your everyday life. If you are breathless and unable to speak in complete sentences, then you've hit the mark. I'm Dr. Sanjay Gupta, helping you live a better life.
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1: Always reminds me of Barbie Jo's MySpace. That was her, one of her songs that was on there when you clicked on it.
0: She had an amazing playlist.
1: She had a really good playlist.
0: I think I've said this before. I used to get ready to Barbie Jo's MySpace playlist because it was
1: great.
0: Just like you said, Shakira, there was a lot of Fergie.
1: Nelly.
0: It was so fun.
1: Furtado.
0: Shout out to Barbie.
2: Were your parents upset that you were tying up the phone line while you were getting ready all that time?
0: Oh, no. By that point, you didn't need a phone line.
1: Yeah.
0: It was whatever.
2: You had broadband by then?
0: Yeah. That was like after you or I. We didn't get back home.
2: Oh, really?
0: Mm-hmm. I was.
2: MySpace was after you or I?
0: It was. So MySpace was during and after you or I. Oh. And fun fact, I never had MySpace, but I was still able to go. And yeah, I never had MySpace.
1: You of all people, I'm shocked at that.
0: It creeped me out too much.
1: I had a MySpace and I was like, I am coding. Look at me go. And I was like, of course, every background I looked for was green and yellow.
0: Yeah.
1: And I had all the countdowns to the next booze camp on there. And of course, all the music.
0: And well, who was in your top eight? Did it change a lot?
1: No. My top eight was pretty steady.
0: And so you had MySpace.
2: Yeah. And now I find it really, really annoying to have to call my friends every week and tell them who's in the top eight.
1: Exactly.
0: Whatever happened to that guy, Tom, by the way?
2: He cashed out and he's like traveling the world or something.
1: Yeah. He's actually doing fine.
0: His white t-shirt and he had that kind of
1: like little sideways smile or sideways profile.
0: Yeah.
1: Yeah. My top eight was like some people would complain, well, why am I not in the top row?
0: And what would you tell them?
1: I would be like, oh, I didn't order it. That's in no particular order.
0: My coding skills weren't up to par that
2: day.
0: Didn't
2: know how to do it that day.
1: Yeah.
0: Sorry.
2: Tom, by the way, is living in Oahu, and he is a travel photographer. He cashed out in 2005 for $580 million.
0: For MySpace?
1: Oahu.
0: Whoa. Not bad.
2: Not bad at all.
1: It became a music thing, right?
2: I don't even know.
1: I think after we were all done with it, it became like more for breaking new music or whatever.
0: That's how I discovered Colby Calais, because my bestie, she had MySpace, and so she discovered that she's like, come and listen to this song, Bubbly. And so then Pro FM started to play it like a year later. We were like, we discovered Colby Calais before 92 Pro FM. Yep.
1: I love this song.
0: Where's Colby Calais? Is she in Oahu too?
2: Probably.
0: Maybe she lives next door to Vanessa Carlton.
1: She doesn't, but Vanessa's in her top eight.
2: She does. Apparently, she lives in Nashville.
0: Oh, yeah, that makes sense. That tracks. Okay. I wonder if she's like still doing music.
2: She's doing country and alt folk music.
1: Alt folk.
2: Mm-hmm.
1: New genre I never knew existed.
0: She's like the fifth line on the folk festival lineup.
2: I would say so. Maybe sixth.
0: We've got Shakira tickets.
1: Still top eight.
0: Coming up after.
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5: 195 eastbound, getting a little bit heavy just after Gano Street, heading for the Washington Bridge. No major backup yet, though. Westbound, busy but moving past Broadway. Both sides of 95, a little bit of volume, but no backup getting in and out of Providence. It's heavy but moving on the 610 inbound between the Apples Overpass and 95. I'm Robin Murphy with your Right Now traffic.
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11: 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But if you log off, take a step back from all the hype, you'll find that the actual keys to a longer, healthier life are hiding in plain sight. There are four of them. Number one, nutrition. The Mediterranean diet really is the gold standard. Number two, exercise. 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Number three, sleep. 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And finally, number four, often gets forgotten, socialization. It's not a bonus. 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I'm Dr. Sanjay Gupta, helping you live a better life.
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1: Search resuming near Tidewater Landing. Good morning. It was a car reportedly occupied when crashing into the river off Pawtucket's Taft Avenue boat ramp. That search suspended in the night because of challenging water conditions and low visibilities. Comes with word of another drowning in Connecticut. A 71-year-old quahogger failed to surface on Sunday afternoon. Heat's going to be on this week. Hottest weather of the summer's on the way. Temperatures be in the upper 90s on Thursday and Friday. In sports, Red Sox complete a 4-game sweep of the Yankees at Fenway. A 5-4 10-inning walk-off last night. Knockout play starts at Foxborough later today as Germany takes
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7: 195 eastbound, starting to slow down a bit between Gano Strait and the Washington Bridge. Not a major backup yet, though. Westbound, moderate to heavy volume past Broadway. 95 southbound, right lane gets a little tight through the merge with 146 south. Northbound is busy but moving in and out of the capital city. It's heavy on the 610 inbound between the Atwells overpass and...
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16: And 12 News, meteorologist TJ Del Santo, sunshine today. High temperatures will be in the mid-80s inland. 70s at the South Coast beaches, mainly clear, dry tonight, getting down to about 65 late. Partly sunny tomorrow, there could be an evening thunderstorm with highs in the mid-80s.
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1: That was.
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0: You knew.
1: You are playing for a pair of tickets to see Shakira Shakira at the TD Garden. It's coming up on Friday, July 10th. It's the same night as another very big show that I shouldn't mention right now, but I don't want to get anybody confused. So, Shakira at the TD Garden on July 10th. And because

0: We are about to celebrate America's 250th birthday. The theme this week is all about the 4th of July.
1: You're going to have to give me 1 second while this just crashes and is reloading.
0: So it is the Monday before the big 4th of July celebration. If you're looking for something to do, go to Bristol on Saturday because Kim is in the parade.
1: That's right. We're going to have a great time. Our float looks amazing so far. Being built by Joshy Josh, our front desk guy. Like so many, and our beach patrol guy and all that stuff. He's so talented. He can do anything.
0: Yes, he's one of those people. He can do it all.
1: My brand new sneakers.
2: Josh of all trades.
1: He is. My brand new sneakers came in and I'm very excited.
0: Can you tell us about the sneakers?
1: Yes. They have the tiniest of platforms, so they're on trend.
2: Tiny platform.
1: However, they are the perfect flag red. And I am in love. So now I got to figure out the blue. I'm wearing a white bottom. Red top with the founding fathers on it. So I got to figure out the blue.
0: The something blue?
1: Yeah.
0: Your nails.
1: I thought about a hat. No, my nails are terrible. I don't want anyone looking at my nails. Are you kidding me? See this thing?
0: You have healthy nails.
1: And I got this growth on my finger. But
0: a blue hat it is then.
1: I think.
2: I thought that was just an 11th finger.
1: It looks like it.
0: Or I'm a nubbin.
1: And I have to go to a hand surgeon to get it off. But I digressed. Go.
0: Oh, well, it is time for screen tests. The theme this week is all about the 4th of July.
2: And here's the clip.
3: All right, team, that's it. We've got a job to do. Let's go police the world.

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1: You sure about that?
0: I think so. What is our screen test clip? If you get it right, you win tickets to see Shakira at the TD Garden.
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6: 95 southbound gets a little bunched up, that right lane, especially through the merge with 146 south. And that's about it for both sides of 95, Warwick to Pawtucket and back again. 195 eastbound, you're heavy but moving between Gaino Street and the Washington Bridge. Westbound, moderate volume past Broadway, no backup there. 610 inbound is heavy but moving too between the Atwells Overpass and 95.
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17: A better life with Dr. Sanjay Gupta.
18: We talk a lot here about ultra-processed foods and the many ways in which they can negatively impact your health. They've been linked to weight gain, obesity, type 2 diabetes, cardiovascular disease, even cancer. And now a new study out of UCSF found that high ultra-processed food intake was associated with something called intramuscular fat, which is exactly what it sounds like. That's fat inside your muscles, which can cause them to become weaker. Now, in this particular study, the researchers noticed more wear and tear and pain in people's knees because of weakened thigh muscles. Cutting back on ultra-processed foods isn't easy. The CDC estimates at least half the calories in our diet come from ultra-processed foods. But if you're looking to eat cleaner, cutting out sugar-sweetened beverages, that may be the best number one thing you can do to try and get started. I'm Dr. Sanjay Gupta, helping you live a better life.
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0: We sure are on this Monday. Hope you had a great weekend. Theme of screen test this week, of course, is all about the 4th of July in America. You're playing for Shakira tickets. Here's the clip.
7: All right, team, that's it. We've got a job to do. Let's go police the world.

0: I did not know this movie.
1: Oh, it was, I don't know how successful
0: it
1: was.
0: Is it a deep cut?
1: Mm, it's a cut.
2: Okay. It is. I don't know if it was. I don't know. I think it was commercially successful. I think it made money.
1: It was just very unusual, and just the way it was filmed was unusual.
2: It was filmed with marionettes.
1: That's what I'm saying. It was really weird. I did not realize it was marionettes.
2: So they made about $18 million on that movie.
1: I don't know if that's
0: not that great.
2: Net.
1: Yeah.
0: Oh, net.
2: Yeah.
0: Still not that great.
1: From net to Natasha and Nicole, we're going to CCon. Good morning.
3: Morning.
1: Hey, how's it going on this Monday?
3: Well, we're like super excited.
1: What?
3: We're really, really excited, so it's going great.
1: Oh, what are you up to? What are you doing today?
3: We are going to the beach today.
0: Nicely done.
2: Which beach?
3: I think we're going to do Second Beach. I'm not a beach person, but I've been told by my teenage daughters, Natasha, that Second Beach is the place to be. So that's what we're going to try.
0: And you always got to go with the 17-year-olds. They know where it's at.
1: They do.
0: By the way, I love that this is a mother-daughter duo.
1: Me too, on the way to the beach.
0: I also love that you're not really a beach person because neither am I. Like, I go because it's the, you know, how can you not?
1: Yeah. But I'm going later today. I'm going to North Kingstown. But Second Beach, very nice. Great choice. What is our screen test clip?
3: It's Team America World Police.
2: That's right.
0: Oh,
2: nice job.
0: Oh, my God.
2: Team America is the correct answer.
0: I do remember this being advertised.
2: And for knowing it, you've won a fabulous prize.
1: You're going to see Shakira on July 10th at the TD Garden. Congrats.
3: We're so excited. Like, we really wanted to go see her. So,
0: perfect.
3: I'm not like crying. I'm so excited for my daughter right now.
0: Oh, my God.
1: So, the both of you are going to go together, I'm guessing, Natasha and Nicole.
3: Oh, definitely.
0: All right. So, Natasha's the daughter, right?
3: Yeah.
0: So, 17.
3: Yes.
0: And she still likes you.
3: Yes. Believe it or not.
0: Okay. Because I'm waiting.
2: Kim's very jealous.
0: I am, because I'm waiting for my daughter to stop helping me or hating me, and I feel like I have such a long way to go.
3: Yeah, well, it goes through phases, so you got to have a tough skin sometimes.
0: Yes,
1: I mean, today, they just won Shakira tickets, and they're going to the beach. So today is a good day.
0: So, Natasha, these brownie points better last for a long time.
1: Yeah, the whole summer.
0: Yeah.
1: Natasha and Nicole, we're going to put you on hold.
2: Hang on 1 second. Jim needs to give you his order for Flo's clam shack.
3: Okay.
1: Thank you. I didn't even get to ask them if they went to the new Whole Foods.
0: Hold on. Oh, darn it.
2: Natasha and
1: Nicole. Sorry, because we were just talking about mother-daughter stuff and the beach. I didn't get to ask if you've been to the new Whole Foods in your area.
3: We have not yet. And I'm honestly surprised my husband hasn't because he's obsessed with Whole Foods. I didn't know it opened.
0: There was a big, it opened last week.
1: Yeah.
0: There was a huge line, at least the first day. I don't know about the rest of the time, but a huge line.
1: Well, when your husband goes, call us back. I want his review on it, okay?
3: Okay, I will.
2: Hold on so Jim can ask you if you want paper or plastic.
1: It's always paper.
0: Wait a minute. Whole Foods has plastic.
2: No, they don't.
1: Never.
0: Oh, okay, I was going to say.
1: Never.
2: Reusable bags that are made of plastic.
1: Sure. Do they?
2: Yeah.
0: They're made of plastic?
2: Reusable bags at the checkout aisle.
0: Are you sure that's not recycled plastic?
2: It is.
0: Oh, okay.
1: But it's plastic that I could still use to scoop the poop from my cat and put it in there.
2: If you want.
1: Sure. All right. So I saw Toy Story 5 yesterday, and I want to talk about it without giving away too much.
0: Right.
1: We're going to get into it after we hear off of the soundtrack for Toy Story 5. I knew it. I knew you. It's Taylor on Pearl FM.

0: 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Taylor Swift, I knew it. I knew you. It's allegedly wedding week for her. But we'll talk more about that in Becca's World. Now, that song, I Knew It, I Knew You, off of the soundtrack for Toy Story 5, which again was number one at the box office this past weekend. Last night, we went to the 4 o'clock. My husband and my kids and I, we sat in the way back. That was the only thing that was available. But it was one of those, it was the smaller theater.
1: So. Yeah, so it was fine. I did the 4 o'clock as well because I had littles with me. So I was like, I can't do a 6 o'clock.
0: Yeah, and it worked out. And my kids seemed to enjoy it. They didn't really have much to say. They laughed when something was funny, and it's easier to take them to the movies now than it's ever been before. And so there was that.
1: I'm so scared right now. You didn't like it.
0: I didn't love it.
1: I knew it.
0: With Toy. I knew it. I knew you. I didn't love it. I think I have an issue lately with animation in general these last few years.
1: Interesting.
0: Everything is a message. Everything is a lesson. And I get this is nothing new. It's always sort of been like that.
1: Right.
0: I think that the movies or the animation that we grew up with, there was like more of a subtle message in it or more of a lesson, a small lesson. Now, everything is so true and real to life that when I see animation, I want to escape. It's supposed to be a fantasy genre. And I feel like we've lost the fantasy a little bit in animation.
1: I am very amazed that you thought this. So I will say most of the bad reviews I saw were around the messaging and that it was too much and all that. I didn't find it to be too much at all.
0: Yeah. And I know a lot of people didn't.
1: I thought it was very realistic, but it sounds like that's what you didn't like about it.
0: I think it was making me anxious. It was making me nervous for like what I have to come and what I have to face as a parent.
1: Yeah, yeah, yeah.
0: And again, I'm not trying to give too much away because even in the preview, you know what it is. It's toys versus tech.
1: Yeah.
0: It's the constant battle between And again, I'm trying to be really careful about not giving anything away because I realize a lot of you haven't seen it yet and you plan on seeing it. I like the whole, they can coexist.
1: Yes.
0: Period. And so I'll just like leave it there.
1: Yeah. But it takes parenting to make that happen.
0: And I feel like we all know this, but I just feel like they were pushing the messaging and just... I was taking so much issue with Bonnie's parents that at one point when we were doing like a review after Tony and I, when we were grocery shopping, he's like, it's a movie. You need to like really show. And I know I'm taking it way too seriously.
1: So normally I am that person who has to tell myself, you got to let that go.
0: It's a movie.
1: But can you do it without spoilers, taking issue with the parents?
0: Bonnie's parents. I just feel like we could have seen them intervene a little bit more. Like they at first they said, oh, we're only going to give her like a half hour of screen time or whatever. They said they were going to limit it. Didn't seem like they were limiting anything.
1: And I think absolutely not.
0: The real villain was not tech in Toy Story 5.
1: It was the parents.
0: It was not Bonnie's parents. It was the parents of
1: the others.
0: The girls.
1: Yeah, the mean girls.
0: So that's who my real villain was.
1: All right.
0: I'm sorry. I know I'm taking it way too seriously and I don't want to give anything away.
1: No,
0: I know
1: love
0: it's
1: this.
0: A movie.
1: You're Calm being down. Kim Zandy right now, normally. I thought that was so, though.
0: Real.
1: What really happened?
0: I know, but it was too real. I want to go to the movies to escape. I feel like I felt this way about something else recently in the last year, and now I can't remember what it was.
1: I had an issue with Bonnie's parents, in particular mom.
0: Bonnie's parents.
1: Because they didn't know a person, and the child just got dropped off.
0: Let's just have her sleep over.
1: Dropped off.
0: You know what? 8 years old? Go ahead. And I get it. Like, she wants a friend. I have a whole other theory about that I will not be sharing on the air, but there was that. Now here's where I like that there was some callbacks to the movies of the Toy Story movies of the past.
1: Yes, lots of Easter eggs.
0: I love that. What Toy Story was originally was, Woody's the old toy, Buzz is the new shiny toy, which is exactly what this whole Toy Story 5 is about.
1: Yeah.
0: So I like that theme of it.
1: See, I thought this was one of the better movies of the whole franchise.
0: I think it's my Toy Story 5 least, bottom of the pile.
1: So you liked Toy Story 3 with the daycare?
0: 3 and 4 are like this, to me, meld. Like they go to, because I think I was in... So Toy Story, obviously, I was like 10 years old when it came out.
1: Right.
0: Toy Story 2, great. For 3 and 4, I watched them as a parent of like a baby. So I'm like watching it and I'm in, I couldn't even really, I say Toy Story 5 is at the bottom, but 3 and 4
1: 3 and 4 can go away and I would be fine.
0: Really?
1: I'm not fan. And everybody cried at Toy Story 3. I was like, whatever.
0: Is that when Andy goes to college or something?
1: Yeah, and then he gives them to Bonnie.
0: All right, there is one scene I had a wicked ugly cry last night.
1: Do tell.
0: I don't know if I can.
1: Mm.
0: It's when Jesse goes to the tree.
1: Oh, yes, yes, yes.
0: I can't even... When I tried to talk about it again in the car last night, I couldn't even talk about it without...
1: it was really...
0: So that got me.
1: I agree.
2: You're emotional. You're erratic.
0: Am I being way too vague? No. And am I being way too analytical about a movie?
1: Yes.
0: But
1: you're not being way too vague, because for the people who haven't seen it yet, like, you don't want to give away spoilers. It's just so funny. There were a couple tree moments, so...
0: Yeah.
1: Couple tree.
0: So, Toy Story 5, what did you like about it?
1: I did not think the messaging was too much.
0: Mm.
1: I actually really related to it.
0: Yeah.
1: Because it's so what happens. And I'm like, maybe I felt a little like, maybe I'm not such a bad mom. Because, okay, other people are in this situation as well.
0: Oh, so it made you feel good.
1: There were places that I laughed out loud genuinely. And I enjoyed it. I was fully engaged. Now, I will say this. I wonder if this had something to do with me paying half price for tickets because we went on Bargain Tuesday.
0: Yeah.
1: I also wonder if part of it was the first time I brought all three littles with me.
0: Yeah.
1: To a movie. And then my kids and like we had friends and they were so well behaved. So maybe that ties into it.
0: Could be.
1: So...
0: We just felt so differently about Toy Story 5.
1: I absolutely loved it. I gave it an A+. And my kids did too.
0: That's good. I'm glad that you guys enjoyed it. It seemed like my kids were fine with it. Dude, but...
1: the toy that was in the old house that was put away,
0: the potty toy?
1: Yes. Uh-huh. You didn't love him?
0: Yeah, I liked him.
1: No, you didn't. It was nice for me, Mama.
0: 2241234 Toy Story 5. What did you think of it if you saw it? Or am I being a little too analytical about an animated movie? Becca's World's next.
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5: 195 eastbound is slowing down a bit between Gaino Street and the Washington Bridge. Westbound, you've got moderate to heavy volume through East Providence. No backup, though. Southbound on 95, that right lane gets bunched up through the merge with 146 south. Northbound is moving okay in and out of the capital city. I'm Robin Murphy with your right now traffic.
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19: 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There are four of them. Number one, nutrition. The Mediterranean diet really is the gold standard. Number two, exercise. You should be getting 150 minutes of moderate intensity exercise or 75 minutes of vigorous intensity exercise every week, plus strength training and stretching. Number three, sleep. Sleep is when your body and your brain repair themselves. You should be getting 7 to 9 hours a night. And finally, number four, often gets forgotten, socialization. It's not a bonus. It's a necessity for a healthy life, finding a sense of community, purpose, and belonging. I'm Dr. Sanjay Gupta, helping you live a better life.
0: And it's always Summer at Icky's.
20: And 12 News, meteorologist TJ Del Santo, sunshine today. High temperatures will be in the mid-80s inland, 70s at the South Coast beaches, mainly clear, dry tonight, getting down to about 65 late. Partly sunny tomorrow, there could be an evening thunderstorm with highs in the mid-80s.

And ain't a masterpiece. 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
2: You're not early, we're late.
3: I did not mean to dog Toy Story as much as I did, but it did keep the box office crown with $70 million.
2: Oh my gosh, you guys, it was yap, yap, yap about Toy Story in here for the past 15 minutes.
4: I know. But you know what? Like I said, everything I've seen that's a criticism is about the messaging being heavy.
3: I don't know. Make animated movies great again.
4: Listen, I have Cinderella complex, man.
3: I know.
4: So that messaging wasn't great either.
3: I know. We need something that's not toxic like that, and we need something that's more fantasy with, and just bring a good, solid villain back.
4: My perfect movie for those reasons is Princess and the Frog.
3: I think you are so spot on.
4: That villain is so scary. Dr. Facilier.
3: Why do you think she got her own ride? Because it's a great movie.
4: Absolutely.
3: Yeah, Toy Story 5 kept the box office crown, $70 million. Supergirl had $38 million opening.
2: I'm about to go hang out with Jean in a second.
3: You're going to get the same kind of, in a different font with Jean, just so you know.
4: Weren't they exaggerating the use of tablets? Or that's what's wrong with kids these days. Dastardly iPads.
3: With a capital D.
2: Let's see what they're talking about right now. Gene, what are you talking about on your show today?
5: Gay furry pride.
3: Hey, good to know. You're right.
4: It is pride.
3: Leaning in, it is pride. Yes. Alan Jackson is officially retired. Saturday Night's Last Call, One More for the Road, was a four-hour show with tribute performances and a full set. So it was very eventful. Fans had to evacuate Nissan Stadium as lightning storms moved through the area. Carrie Underwood sang Everything I Love to pay tribute to him. What were you going to say?
2: I keep seeing this news all weekend, and I can't stop thinking about Karen Reed.
3: Why?
2: Because Alan Jackson was her lawyer.
4: Oh, God. I forgot about that.
3: It's a Michelle Williams situation.
4: Yes, I'm literally exactly. Over here going... Is she a country fan?
3: Is she a huge Alan Jackson? Was she somewhere
4: was
3: at
4: Alan
3: Jackson
4: playing
3: show?
4: That night during the storm?
3: Was it? I was just... Did somebody Google Alan Jackson and spelled it wrong? Eric Church performed. And then finally, this is really why I wanted to put the Alan Jackson story in Becca's world. Taylor Swift sent in a recorded video message, but it was met with a mixed response from the audience. Audio's a little tough, but this is basically what happened.
6: Always thank you so much to us, the fans. I think my favorite song of yours is Drive, because in that song you really...
3: So she's being drowned out, but it's a video message, but everybody was booing.
4: They were booing.
2: They're saying Boo Earns. Boo Earns.
4: What's that mean?
2: It's from The Simpsons.
4: Oh. So let's ignore that.
3: Left me frozen.
4: Good villain in Frozen, Hans.
3: True, thank
4: you. Do we think it's because the country people are mad at Taylor for going over to pop?
3: Get over it. It was so long ago.
4: Exactly.
3: But you might be right. That's what?
4: She needed to build an 8,000 square foot house, and she needed the money. I can't get over it.
3: It's the house police.
4: I love you, Kelsey.
3: Real Housewives of Rhode Island, speaking of, wrapped up an epic first season last night. Second half of the reunion. I wanted more.
4: I know.
3: I wish we could have gotten a little bit more.
4: I could have done with a third night of reunion.
3: So, and usually they are in three parts, but maybe
4: that's
3: because,
4: what BFF Kathy told me.
3: Yeah, maybe because it is the first season and...
4: And then the biggest storyline, I can't talk about that. I can't get out of here.
3: We couldn't get enough.
4: I'm so mad.
3: Yeah, he's here so he doesn't get fined. For more on Becca's World.
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4: I love a cracker.
3: I love a cracker. 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
9: You know, it's funny, when I think back to what the typical American dinner looked like when you and I were kids, there's usually some kind of meat featured at the center of the plate. Vegetables are there, but often thought of as a side dish. More and more, though, we are coming to realize that a plant-based diet, with little or no meat even, is going to be a healthier way to eat for just about everyone. New study out of the University of Hawaii Cancer Center found that eating a high-quality plant-rich diet that includes whole grains, vegetables, and fruits may prevent cognitive impairment even when people start that diet in their late 50s and 60s. Yeah, it's important to make sure you're getting enough protein, fats, complex carbohydrates. Just because you cut out or even cut back on meat, though, is not a license to eat whatever you want. Focus on eating whole, real foods. I'm Dr. Sanjay Gupta, helping you live a better life.
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2: But keep the old mornings. Because one is silver and the other's gold.
1: That's it. Yes. I agree. Sorry. I just.
2: It's one of my favorite songs.
1: Mike. So we were just talking a little bit about Real Housewives, and one big theme from Real Housewives of Rhode Island, and don't roll your eyes, I promise you, everybody can participate in this conversation.
2: Yeah, this is a little, like,
1: this is universal.
2: It's just adjacent.
1: Yes, yes. So, as obviously we know, breakout star Alicia Carmody, she loves talking about how much B-words love a summer. I love a summer. We love a summer. Instead of summer, it's summer. So, I've been seeing her quotes all over merch.
2: Oh, God, yes.
1: A lot of the locals are getting the quotables. And, I mean, the local merch people are crushing it. Shout out to Fox Marks the Spot. Shout out to Cups for Cuties. They are leaning in as they should. Now, Cups for Cuties, my girl Marisa, she brought up a great question, which was, on the merch, instead of summer, we say summa, Alicia does, do you spell it S-U-M-M-A or S-U-M-M-A-H?
2: Oh, A-H all day.
0: Me too. I say the same.
1: Summa.
2: Because just the A looks too much like summa.
1: Summa.
2: So you got to have the summa. Ah. How would you spell ah? This is not a phonetics class.
0: Yeah, but you spell ma, M-A.
1: I know, but he is ma summa. I'm looking at both of them. I'm looking at the spelling of summer with the A and summer with the H. And you know that being a Becca with an H, obviously you would think I would lean into the H a little bit more.
2: Ariana with an H.
1: Yes.
0: I would think that you wouldn't really think about this that much, but I was wrong.
2: Well, she didn't until somebody brought it up.
1: True. But there's something, because summer is supposed to be this casual word that we say here in Rhode Island, and I like that it's only four letters with the A, without the H.
2: Wait a minute. We're only doing one M?
1: So no, it's S-U-M-M-A. Oh, that's five.
0: Oops.
2: Math is hard.
1: Princeton Public School.
2: Because I was like, wait, now it's summa. All right, here's my thing about
1: summa.
2: Okay, this is going to be very Kim Zandy, so follow me.
1: Okay, let's go.
2: All right, not only do I lean into summa with the H, feels more like I immediately get summer from it, as opposed to a quick glance at just the A might give me summa, like, what the heck is that? However.
1: Uh-huh.
2: This is the other bigger reason. Because if you have summa on merch, you're going to get the capital S, right? Maybe U-M-M-A-H. Now we've got symmetry, but not matchy-matchy. Because the H, you know, has the tall neck. The H is giraffing.
1: That is such classic Kim Zandy.
2: Can you picture it, though?
1: It's not even funny.
2: Yeah.
1: The bookends of the font and the letters, and it's giraffing.
2: Yeah, it's giraffing
1: as a verb.
2: It's got a neck.
0: It's how would you like? How would you like the kerning of those characters?
2: The kerning?
0: Yeah.
2: What's that?
0: It's the spacing between the letters.
1: Oh, I thought that's what you do when you go look at leaves in New Hampshire.
2: Do not even get me started on the fonts where there's too much space between certain letters and not enough between others. It's like, you know what it's worse than? Comic Sans.
1: Oh. Tom brings up a great point. Summa cum laude. Laude?
0: Right.
1: Not summa.
0: Right.
1: So summa, S-U-M-M-A, like you were just saying, and then it's,
2: Yep.
1: Carlos, it's always been summa, just like it's chowda. So chowda, C-H-O-W-D-A-H.
2: Yes.
1: Summa, S-U-M-M-A-H.
2: Becky says she is all for the symmetry. Becky, you're my girl.
1: She's down with the symmetry, just like you are.
2: If she's got an H at the end of her full name.
1: Oh, like Rebecca?
2: I also wonder if she's got good hair.
1: Me too. 224-1234. If you're just joining us, obviously inspired by Real Housewives of Rhode Island, specifically Alicia, B-words love a summa. Do you spell summa on merch or anywhere? S-U-M-M-A
2: or
1: S-U-M-M-A-H?
2: Plot twist. Jessica says it's actually S-U-M-M-U-H. Summa.
1: Oh.
2: No. Jessica, sorry. Nope.
1: I didn't want to throw the U. The U is throwing a little bit of a wrench into this whole thing.
2: Jay,
0: what?
2: Give me the buzzer because that makes it summa. And we're in
1: Yeah. We want not unless we feel that way the next couple days, that's gonna be really hot. Ooh,
2: the emphasis is on the wrong syllable.
1: It was from a Mike Myers and Gwyneth Paltrow movie.
0: You remember which one it was?
1: Up in the air. Nope, not up in the air. Flight.
0: I believe it was called The Love Guru.
1: No, that's the wrong one. The emphasis is on the wrong syllable is the Gwyneth Paltrow, Mike Myers movie. And it's about flight attendants and pilots.
2: Oh.
1: And it's not The Love Guru. It's something else.
0: It's View from the Top.
1: View from the Top. Yes.
2: Nice job.
1: I worked at Hollywood Video.
2: Update on Becky. She does not spell it with an H. However, she just got her hair cut on Friday. So she does. She is Becky with the good hair.
1: Summa, how are we spelling it? S-U-M-M-A or S-U-M-M-A-H or
0: if you woke up and chose violence.
1: Oh my S-U-M-M-U-H.
2: God. Somebody else just texted that in. Oh, 642. I don't like you. I'm not even going to ask your name and number for our contacts.
1: 224-1234. How do you spell Selma?
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3: 195 westbound, pretty slow moving between the Pawtucket Avenue on-ramp and the Washington Bridge work zone. Eastbound is slow between 95 and the Washington Bridge. 95 southbound, a heavy ride after Smithfield Ave down towards the 610. Northbound gets a little bit heavy just past Thurber's Avenue. Slow moving on the 610 inbound from right around the Toby Street overpass heading towards 95. I'm Robin Murphy with your right now traffic.

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7: Hottest weather of summer on the way this week. Good morning. Temperatures forecast to hit the upper 90s Thursday and Friday. May cool down just a little for July 4th weekend. Started shooting over the weekend again. The U.S. and Iran, with Tehran launching fresh strikes at U.S. allies in the Gulf as they renew efforts to control the Strait of Hormuz. Trouble on the water over the weekend. Search resuming on Tidewater Landing. Reports of an occupied car into the water in Pawtucket. And in Warwick, a second drowning death in the last 2 weeks at Connecticut Sunday afternoon. In sports, knockout play kicks off in Foxborough late this afternoon as Germany takes on Paraguay in the World Cup. Red Sox last night complete a four-game sweep of the Yankees. It was a 5-4 10-inning walk-off on Sunday Night Baseball. I'm Bill Haberman.
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8: 195 westbound, pretty slow moving between the Pawtucket Avenue on-ramp and the Washington Bridge work zone. Eastbound is slow between 95 and the Washington Bridge. 95 southbound, a heavy ride after Smithfield Ave down towards the 610. Northbound gets a little bit heavy just past Thurber's Avenue. Slow moving on the 610 inbound from right around the Toby Street overpass heading towards 90.
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19: And 12 News, meteorologist TJ Dos Santos, sunshine today. High temperatures will be in the mid-80s inland, 70s at the South Coast beaches, mainly clear, dry tonight, getting down to about 65 late. Partly sunny tomorrow, there could be an evening thunderstorm with highs in the mid-80s.
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0: 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It is a Rhode Island summer, so we are asking you at 224-1234, are we spelling summer because it's become such a thing that we're saying because of Real Housewives of Rhode Island? Is it summer with like an just S-U-M-M-A or S-U-M-M-A-H? What are we thinking? I would say, like, poll wise, the majority seem to go with the H at the end.
1: Yeah.
0: Kerry and Swansea, always an A-H. Chowda, Babla, Suppa.
1: Yes.
2: But not Sue from Fall River.
0: Sue from Fall River. What does Sue from Fall River say?
2: No H. River, R-I-V-A.
1: Ooh.
0: Yeah, because you don't say river. So.
1: Fall River.
0: That's a that's a tough one.
1: That's a tough one.
2: What about Weena?
1: Weena, I do with an H.
0: I've never, I don't think I want to see Weena spelled.
2: Okay.
0: I actually have a
1: I like the A-H better than the E-R.
0: Yeah.
1: Wiener.
0: Wiener.
2: Makes it a little softer sounding word.
1: I had
2: drop that E-R.
1: I had a Wiener Saturday.
0: How was it?
1: It was awesome.
0: Do you also have trouble spelling Wiener, or is it just me? Because
2: I before E.
1: Except after C.
0: Yeah.
1: Except for a neighbor in way and a bunch of other words because the English language is ridiculous.
2: Yeah. I think it's except for neighbor and way and things sounding like May and you'll always be wrong no matter what you say.
1: Yes, exactly.
2: That's what it is. That's the right rhyme.
0: I always want to put the E before the I in Wiener, but it's Wiener.
1: Because it seems like weird, meaning the word weird.
0: Yes, I think that that's why, but Wiener... we're all going to be having a lot of those over the next few days.
1: I don't know if people are going to be upset by this, but I did not have my Weena all the way.
0: What did you do?
2: What?
1: No onions.
0: You don't do onions.
2: It's acceptable.
1: Okay.
0: Yeah, I think it's fine. I don't.
2: I mean,
0: onions, schmonions.
2: You can't be. Can't be doing it every day, going in there asking for no onions because they're going to kick you out eventually.
1: It's so true.
2: But you do it once in a while. Special treat.
0: Cindy in West Warwick agrees with Summa, S-U-M-M-A-H. It doesn't look normal without the H.
1: Yeah.
0: Kayla, I would drop the H and be extra and add a few more A's like Summa.
1: Oh, that's a choice.
0: We played a commercial a little bit ago where it was a promo. I think it was for 92 Days of Summer. And all I heard was Summa. Like, I didn't hear Summer. I heard Summa.
1: I am not upset about the four A's at the end.
0: Summa.
1: Summa.
0: It all depends, too, on what kind of merch you're putting out there.
1: True.
0: Like a summa with all those A's would look cute on a towel or maybe a hat, but not on a cup.
1: Also, here's a different... So we say, I love a summa. That doesn't lend itself to the four A's. But if you're just putting summa, like, oh, it's finally summa.

0: Yeah.
1: Then that's good.
0: Like a relief. Like,
1: all right, Kayla, depends on your merch.
0: So I think the majority of you say AH. So
1: yeah.
0: Instead of dropping the H, which I thought, like, I think I put that somewhere and somebody corrected me. But I think the majority of you are saying when it comes to merch, and if we're going to say summa, use it as an AH. Or, and then some of you are throwing a U in there. I don't know. There's a lot of different choices for the word summa. 224-1234. We got more coming up.
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4: 95 southbound, heavy volume, couple of slowdowns between the Pawtucket S curves and downtown Providence. Both sides of 95 have got brake lights hopping onto 195 east. 195 eastbound, slow between 95 and the Washington Bridge. Westbound, the brake lights start right around the East Shore Expressway overpass. It's slow on the 610 inbound from just before the Toby Street overpass heading out to 90.
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11: A better life with Dr. Sanjay Gupta.
12: When you need your body to perform, but some of your muscles are having trouble, other muscles can sometimes help compensate. This is a great thing short term. But long-term, it can lead to serious and even chronic aches and pains. So if you've got nagging stiffness or irritation somewhere, don't push through it. Try to figure out why it's happening and how you can correct it. Strength and conditioning specialist Dana Santa says, performing exercises at a deliberate tempo makes it easier to notice when the wrong muscles are taking over, and also gives the intended muscles a chance to engage before that compensation kicks in. Dana suggests that starting with primary movement patterns such as squatting, hinging, pushing, pulling, rotating, and core can help make compensation easiest to identify and to address. I'm Dr. Sanjay Gupta, helping you live a better life.
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0: 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Coming up, Becca Berger, battle time. You are battling for a pair of tickets to see Maya at Mohegan Sun, plus a Jordan's Jungle gift card. That's at 8:45.
1: Gotta write that game.
2: So excited. Oh. I met the boys last night.
0: From Jordan's Jungle?
2: First time.
0: I love.
2: Kind of busted my chops because I haven't been in.
0: I love the Jungle Boys.
2: And I was like, dude, I will kill everything.
0: Did they give you tips about how not to kill your plants?
2: No, they were laughing because we're going to possibly do something with them, yep. The girls. And they're like, watch, yours will be the one that survives.
0: With the...
2: Oh, the bee.
0: Okay. With the what?
2: No, never mind.
0: I don't know about this.
2: Maybe you don't. We didn't run it by you.
0: It's fine.
1: First I'm hearing of this.
0: This is the first I'm hearing of
2: it. Don't think about it too much.
0: I won't. Yes, you could win a gift card to Jordan's Jungle and tickets to see Maya. That's at 8:45.
1: This is the first I'm hearing of it.
0: When was the last time either of you have been to Hope, Rhode Island?
1: I went to go to Confrida's recently.
0: Is that considered Hope?
2: Yes. It's one side of Hope.
0: Interesting. Okay.
2: I
0: also went there, but a few weeks ago.
2: I think, is it also considered Hope? Remember the Christmas tree farm?
0: You're all proving my point about something Henry's, right now, by the way. Henry's Christmas tree farm?
2: I think it's considered Hope, but also, years ago, I did an appearance at a business in Hope.
0: Henry's Christmas tree farm is in Hope.
2: Yes,
0: you are
2: yes.
0: correct.
2: So...
0: Permanently closed, unfortunately.
2: Yeah,
0: but Henry's was
2: 2 years ago. So let's say 3 years ago I went.
0: And I know, so everything I'm about to say about Hope, Rhode Island is completely complimentary. I am not trying to offend.
1: Uh-oh.
0: It is just purely my experience with going to Hope, Rhode Island. And it kind of reminded me, one of our texters, Vera texted us about our previous topic with Sama. And Vera lives in Hope. So... on Saturday, my 4-year-old was invited to a classmate's birthday party, and the classmate lives in Hope, and we live in Warwick.
2: Mm-hmm.
0: I did not realize that you have to pass through 5 Rhode Island cities and
2: yes.
0: towns to get to Hope.
2: Yes, you do.
0: Rhode Island.
1: How did you go? Through West Warwick or through,
0: it was through
1: up 295?
0: It was through West Warwick, over the river and through the woods to Hope, Rhode Island we go. And I just have this theory that I don't know who designed our Rhode Island geography all those years ago. Was it Samuel Gorton or Nathaniel Green? I'm trying to think of all the other. William Coddington.
2: I mean,
0: Roger Williams.
2: And what's her face? Hutchinson.
0: Hutchinson, yes. They were drunk.
2: And what's her face? Sorry, Anne.
0: When they designed Hope, Rhode Island and surrounding cities and towns, they were on the hooch because that the way you have to leave Coventry and then get back into Coventry in order to get to Hope
2: yep.
0: is absolutely wild
2: it's,
0: to me.
2: It's similar to how you have to leave Rhode Island, go into Massachusetts, and then come back on the other side of the state, come back to Rhode Island.
1: There's a section of Hope that's completely detached from the rest of it.
0: What? Tell me more.
1: Hope has like...
0: Hope is part of considered part of Scituate, right?
1: I think it might be part of two towns, Scituate and Coventry.
0: So go on, I'm sorry.
1: But anyway, in the area where it's close to Cranston,
0: yes.
1: it has this little annex that's not connected to the rest of Hope on Hope Road.
2: Interesting.
0: And what is it called? Hopeless?
1: It's exactly. No Hope.
2: Hope Light? No Hope.
0: So here's, you know when you travel to a place you've never been before and it feels so far away?
2: Yes.
0: But then the way back, it was like that.
2: Yes.
0: Like it was nothing.
2: Because you kind of knew it already.
0: The way back was you zip right through West Warwick, and then all of a sudden you're in Warwick and you're on your merry way.
2: And I know I'm making Hope sound like it's gigantic, but it also depends which way you go, because the way I would go to Henry's, it was a nice drive, but
0: didn't
2: feel long at all.
0: No, this felt long.
2: Except for the business where I did the appearance, I was driving forever because you take 95.
0: Ah.
2: Oh my God. It took forever.
0: See, Danielle thinks Hope is Cranston. And every time we talk about the town of Hope, Rhode Island, first of all, there's a million Rhode Islanders who don't even know where Hope is and what Hope is.
2: Well, it's like Wyoming.
0: Or Green.
2: Yeah. Or Green.
0: Right.
1: Or Fiskville.
0: Is that part of Manville?
1: No.
0: But Hope is one of those places. Some people think it's Cranston. Some people think it's Scituate. some, it's just Hope touches all these different cities and towns, and it, what a remarkable place.
2: It is.
0: Truly.
2: So you pulled a Rhode Islander like, oh, it's so far.
0: It was so far. Hope is part of Scituate, Corey says.
2: Yeah, I was thinking Scituate.
0: Danielle says Hope was part of Cranston. I don't know. It sounds like Hope is part of so many things.
2: I mean, it's named after our motto.
0: Ann and Hope.
1: Yes. Ann and Hope.
2: Yes. Wait till you have to drive to Christmas tree shop townville.
1: Too soon.
2: Sorry.
1: Too
2: sorry.
1: Too soon.
0: Now I'm really sad. I got to go drive to Hope. Fiskville is definitely Cranston, Danielle said.
1: Okay. What about Crompton?
2: Crompton? Never even heard of that.
0: Wait, Crompton?
1: Mm-hmm.
0: Are you sure it's not? Because there's, isn't there, well, there's Little Compton.
1: And then there's Crompton.
2: What is Crompton?
1: It's a village of West Warwick.
0: Crompton?
1: Look it up.
0: City of Crompton?
1: No, village of Crompton.
2: Doesn't it sound like a town that would be like adjacent to Whoville?
0: Yes, it does. Yes, Glen, okay, Latrim is bringing up Glendale. Glendale.
2: Oh, yeah, yeah.
0: Is that Barreville? Oof, I'm getting lost in the weeds of Hope again. Glendale is part of Burrville. All right, I was right.
2: Talk about that's far.
1: That's a very small little enclave there. That's like one road, literally. Just that little lake.
0: 224-1234 if you have a thought on this. Becca's World's next.
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4: On 95 westbound, slow moving, starting right around the East Shore Expressway overpass, getting out past Broadway. Eastbound is slow between the Iway and the Washington Bridge work zone. 95 northbound, not looking too bad. Busy, but moving in and out of the capital city. Southbound, still moderate to heavy past Branch Ave, heading down towards the 610. 610 inbound under the speed limit just before the Toby Street overpass, heading for 95. I'm Robin Murphy with your Right Now Traffic.
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12: A Better Life with Dr. Sanjay Gupta. If I were to ask you what makes for a good night's sleep, you'd probably say a dark, quiet room, not too many things on your mind. But every night when you go to get some Z's, how often do you really think about the temperature in your bedroom? Temperature may be one of the most underappreciated factors in sleep. That's according to the Senior Vice President of Research and Scientific Affairs at the National Sleep Foundation. We often hear about lights and screens and stress, but even modest changes in temperature and airflow can influence both how quickly you fall asleep and how deeply you stay asleep. Most experts will recommend a room temperature of 60 to 67 degrees Fahrenheit. You might also experiment with your sheets and what you actually wear to bed. Play around a bit and see what improves your sleep. You might be delightfully surprised. I'm Dr. Sanjay Gupta, helping you live a better life.
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19: I'm 12 News meteorologist TJ Del Santo. Sunshine today. High temperatures will be in the mid-80s inland. 70s at the South Coast beaches. Mainly clear. Dry tonight, getting down to about 65 late. Partly sunny tomorrow. There could be an evening thunderstorm with highs in the mid-80s.

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2: I just want to read for you a status update from 22 hours ago, Narragansett Police Department. Night crew here. We want to catch up on Real Housewives of Rhode Island tonight, so please take your fights, fender benders, and all other crime to a neighboring town. After all, it's part two of the season one reunion. Thanks.
3: I loved this so much.
2: Me too.
3: That is the kind of community policing we need.
2: And I love that I'm scrolling through and most people are leaning in and loving their sense of humor rather than, what do you mean?
3: Don't you have anything better to do?
2: Yeah.
3: No wonder we have so many criminals.
2: I would say for the most part, people are very responsive and they loved the Narragansett Police Department status update.
3: They made me follow because I thought, I love these kind of police socials.
2: So it worked out.
3: Yep.
2: Several of the Real Housewives of Rhode Island were unfortunately not in Rhode Island last night, but they were at Foxwoods taking in part two of the reunion. And they did a little bit of a Q&A back and forth in between, I guess. One of the people that I DM with was there, and he said that during commercial breaks, they would come out and talk to the audience.
3: Well, that's fun.
2: Give them some behind-the-scene scoops and
3: whatnot.
2: That
3: wasn't as good as yours.
2: Well, I didn't say that, but thank
3: but
2: you.
3: But I did.
2: That. Yes. If you missed any of the Bally's Q&A, you can go to YouTube. It's on our Real Talk Roadie YouTube. It's up there. And full audio version is available with Real Talk Roadie as well. I love that.
4: Follow-up question.
2: Yes.
4: Did you date Nick Cage?
2: We didn't talk about that. Unfortunately, that was on my do not ask list. You know what finally made it into Real Housewives of Rhode Island? The Paula Abdul of it
3: finally.
2: All.
3: Finally.
2: I was wondering and I was waiting for Paula Abdul to get brought up because she shares an ex with Kelsey. And finally, it got brought up, but it got brushed under the rug. I feel like they just kind of mentioned it.
3: No big deal.
2: And then moved on.
3: And Kelsey did say the ex and Paula are really good friends. Mm. So when Kelsey and the ex went out there, they stayed at her house.
2: Yes.
3: So, which I believe.
2: And it reminded me that Paula was married to Emilio!
3: Yes!
4: Emilio!
3: Right.
2: There's a lot of great lore
4: from the Mighty
2: Paula.
4: Ducks. I know him.
2: Yeah.
3: Did you know the ex? You probably knew this. That the ex did agree to be in it until he found out it was Housewives.
2: Yeah.
3: And he was like, yeah, no.
2: Isn't that funny what the label of Housewives does?
3: Yeah.
2: Even at the Q&A, when we talked about what made them do it, and Rosie initially said no, because they were just casting a show.
3: Yeah, if you're not going to tell me, I'm not doing it.
2: And then as they said Housewives, she said, I'm in. But see how on the other side with the ex, he said, oh, it's Housewives? I'm out.
3: Even businesses, it's Housewives? Nope. Because they said there were a lot of places, especially in Newport, that didn't want them to film there. And then you had the other side, come here.
2: And now I think that a lot of those original businesses are going to change their tune.
3: Bombing. Because of the business increase.
2: Right. But now for season two, hopefully they'll want to film there.
4: Who would always let them shoot? Emilio.
2: Emilio!
3: In fact, he encourages them to shoot. Take the shot.
2: Yeah.
4: That's right. Oreo line.
2: And then there's that. For more on Becca's World, follow us on Instagram and TikTok at 92ProFM. 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
5: 195 westbound, pretty slow moving still from right around the East Shore Expressway overpass, getting out past Broadway. Eastbound, slow between the I-way and the Washington Bridge. 95 southbound, you're heavy but moving past Branch Ave, getting down through the merge with 146 south. Northbound, some busy spots, no delays though, from Warwick right out through Pawtucket. 146 southbound, you got some brake lights past Admiral Street, hopping down onto 95 south. It is a busy ride on 4 south between 102 and Route 1. I'm Robin Murphy with your Right Now Traffic.
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16: If I were to ask you what makes for a good night's sleep, you'd probably say a dark, quiet room, not too many things on your mind. But every night when you go to get some Z's, how often do you really think about the temperature in your bedroom? 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That's according to the Senior Vice President of Research and Scientific Affairs at the National Sleep Foundation. We often hear about lights and screens and stress, but even modest changes in temperature and airflow can influence both how quickly you fall asleep and how deeply you stay asleep. Most experts will recommend a room temperature of 60 to 67 degrees Fahrenheit. You might also experiment with your sheets and what you actually wear to bed. 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I'm Dr. Sanjay Gupta, helping you live a better life.
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0: 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I'm wishing you a very happy Monday. Hope your weekend was great. It's time for the first Becca Burger Battle of the Week. And you are battling it out against me. 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So if you would like to battle against me, maybe you've never done it before, let's do it. 224-1234, we battle.
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3: 195 westbound, pretty slow moving still from right around the East Shore Expressway overpass, getting out past Broadway. Eastbound, slow between the I-way and the Washington Bridge. 95 southbound, you're heavy but moving past Branch Ave, getting down through the merge with 146 south. Northbound, some busy spots, no delays though, from Warwick right out through Pawtucket. 146 southbound, you got some brake lights past Admiral Street, hopping down onto 95 south. It is a busy ride on 4 south between 102 and Route 1. I'm Robin Murphy with your Right Now Traffic.
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11: A better life with Dr. Sanjay Gupta.
12: I'm feeling lucky to have my college-age kids home with me for a few weeks this summer. And one of the things I know we're going to be talking about, AI. I've started to use it more often at the hospital to get fresh takes on patient problems that I'm trying to solve. And for my girls, well, I know that they are navigating college now with these new powerful tools, something frankly that you and I couldn't have even imagined when we were in school. But while it may be tempting to outsource your studying and your work to these large language models, I beg you not to. And that's because AI chatbots tend to reproduce what researchers call weird viewpoints. That's an acronym: Western, educated, industrialized, rich, and democratic. Look, AI isn't going away, and admittedly, it can be a really powerful tool, but you don't want it doing your thinking for you. I'm Dr. Sanjay Gupta, helping you live a better life.
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13: Let's see who you're going to play against, Becca. 90s summer or 80s summer?
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13: All right. 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
14: good
13: Bill?
14: Music.
13: In Coventry. Bill, how are you?
0: Hey, Bill.
14: Very good, thank you.
13: Very good, very good.
0: Have you played the Becca Burger Battle before?
14: Never.
10: You know what that means. You are fresh meat, fresh meat, fresh meat.
0: Maybe on sale.
14: Yeah.
0: Some last night.
10: Ooh, if it's a manager special, still works.
0: Red sticker.
10: Yeah.
0: All right, I'm going to leave the room. 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
13: Witness Becca in her isolation chamber by following 92 Pro FM on Instagram, but not you, Bill, because you'll have 60 seconds to answer 5 pop culture trivia questions. If you don't know the answer to any of them, quickly say pass, and we'll come back if you still have time. And in this game, you need to best Becca, so you need to get more questions correct than she does. If you tie or lose, it'll force that bonus, and we'll open it up so everyone else has an equal shot as you to win those tickets. However, just for being selected, you've instantly won a $50 gift card to Jordan's Jungle. Congratulations. All right, let's go ahead and put your 60 seconds on the clock. Are you ready, Bill?
10: Uh-oh, Bill. Is Bill. Are you on your Bluetooth?
13: Are you on speakerphone?
14: Yeah.
13: Take it off speakerphone, buddy.
10: And
13: it's
10: turn.
13: Not gonna work.
14: Hold on. There I am.
10: Okay. Also, turn down your radio. Make sure it's turned down.
13: All right, Bill, are you there?
10: Bill.
14: Can you hear me?
13: Barely.
10: Now we can.
13: Stay still, okay? I don't know if this
10: is going to be ugly.
13: Well, we're going to have to.
10: Bill? We got to let Bill go.
13: I think so. So we'll
10: can we put Bill on hold? Just I don't want to mess up.
13: We'll have to grab another contestant here at 224-1234 if you'd like to play. Give us a call, and we're going to figure this out. Bill, are you there? Yeah, no, I think we lost him.
10: Yeah, we did. He must be in he's Coventry. I bet he's in a wackadoo service area.
13: Unfortunately, that's the way it happens sometimes, and unfortunately, we can't do anything about the phone lines when it's out of our control like that.
10: All right, so call us, 224-1234.
13: And we will play the Becca Burger Battle, and you will win that Jordan's Jungle gift card. Hold on, let's see, let's just grab
10: something. Plunk one down.
13: 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Adam, turn your radio off.
15: Hello.
13: All right, Adam, have you won anything from us in the past 30 days?
10: Oh my god.
15: Just the bonus.
10: All right, everybody.
13: You won the bonus with us in the past 30 days?
15: I did, yeah.
13: God, let you go, buddy. Sorry.
10: My god. This has never happened.
13: 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What's your name?
16: Hi, Monica.
13: Monica, have you won anything from us in the past 30 days?
16: No.
13: All right.
10: Monica,
13: great.
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16: You're on through my radio, but I can shut it off.
10: No, that's fine. It sounds good. leave it alone.
13: All right, Monica, here's the deal. You're going to have 60 seconds to answer 5 pop culture trivia questions. If you don't know the answer to any of them, quickly say pass, and we'll come back if you still have time. And in this game, we need to best Becca, so you need to get more questions correct than she does. If you tie or lose, it'll force the bonus, and we'll open it up so everyone else has an equal shot as you to win the Maya tickets. But just for being selected, you've stolen Bill's $50 gift card to Jordan's Jungle. Congratulations.
10: And they are great guys, so you're going to have a blast just going in.
13: All right, we're going to put 60 seconds on your clock. Are you ready?
16: Yes.
13: All right, here we go. A script for a St. Elmo's Fire sequel is in the works. In that movie, what is St. Elmo's?
16: Pass.
13: Ed Sheeran and Martin Garrix crashed a wedding. What was Martin's breakthrough hit song? T-Pain premiered an unreleased collaboration with the late Oliver Tree. T-Pain sold a combined 5 million ringtones of I'm in Love with a Stripper and what other song?
16: T-Pain. Buy you a drink.
13: Justin Bieber announced the first pick of the NHL draft. In 2011, what superlative did Justin claim from an internet company?
16: What superlative? Nicest?
13: Vanilla Ice performance at the Great American State Fair was rained out. The song Pretty Fly for a White Guy name drops Vanilla Ice. Who sings that song?
16: Oh, Pretty Fly for a Offspring.
13: Okay, you got one of them right. If Becca doesn't get any, you'll instantly win those Maya tickets. We're going to invite Becca back in and see how she fares in today's Becca Burger Battle.
10: All right, listen, if you're going to have a friend help, you need to tell them to be a little quieter with the whispering.
13: All right.
10: Hi.
13: Welcome back in.
0: Thank you.
10: Did that seem longer than usual?
0: Yes, it did. It really did. Yeah. And I asked my friends on Instagram Live. I said, I think that we're taking a little bit longer than...
10: Did they have your answer?
17: We lost our first contestant.
0: Oh,
17: so,
0: no.
10: And then our second contestant had won 30 days ago. Oh. Or within.
0: There's a lot that... fireworks are in here.
17: So you're playing against Monica and whoever's in her car.
0: Monica and whoever's in your car. Nice.
10: Does not know how to whisper.
17: Okay.
0: Oh, okay. Let's put
17: 60 seconds on your clock.
0: All
17: right. You ready?
0: Yeah, I guess.
17: Here we go. A script for a St. Elmo's Fire sequel is in the works. In that movie, what is St. Elmo's?
0: It's a... Like a bar they go to?
17: Ed Sheeran and Martin Garrix crashed a wedding. What was Martin's breakthrough hit?
0: I don't know. I got to pass.
17: T-Pain premiered an unreleased collaboration with the late Oliver Tree. T-Pain sold a combined 5 million ringtones of I'm in Love with a Stripper and what other song?
0: Buy You a Drink.
17: Justin Bieber announced the first pick of the NHL draft. In 2011, what superlative did Justin claim from an internet company?
0: A superlative he claimed from an internet... I got a pass.
10: Post
17: Vanilla Ice's Vanilla Ice's performance at the Great American State Fair was rained out. The song Pretty Fly for a White Guy name drops Vanilla Ice. Who sings that song?
0: Pretty Fly for a White Guy. Oh, my God. Oh, my God. It's a band. Who is it?
10: All the girlies say.
0: Pretty Fly for a White Guy. That was a rough game for me.
17: Rough game even with help from Kim. You got one of them right.
0: Yeah.
10: No, Monica, dude, I wasn't giving
17: Monica
10: real help.
17: Monica, unfortunately, also got one of them right, so it was a tie.
0: Monica,
17: bonus,
0: we had a
17: we're
0: tough
17: send
0: time
17: you
0: on
17: over
0: that
17: to
0: one.
17: Jim so we can get your info for the Jordan's Jungle gift card, okay?
0: Thanks, Monica.
18: Thank you.
17: Sorry, we're extremely late here. Let's go over the answers.
0: We've been later before.
17: On...
10: Yeah.
19: We now pause 5 seconds for station identification.
17: WPRO-FM and HD1 Providence. A script for St. Elmo's Fire is in the works. A sequel. In the movie, what is St. Elmo's?
10: I can't believe I didn't remember this.
0: Was it a street?
17: It's a bar.
0: Oh, I was right. Okay.
10: Oh, nice. I got it right too then.
0: Yay.
17: Do you know what St. Elmo's Fire actually is?
10: No.
0: STD.
17: Plasma.
10: Okay. Okay, go.
17: Okay. What was Martin Garrix's breakthrough hit?
0: I don't know.
17: It's called Animals.
10: Oh, I forgot about that song.
17: T-Pain sold 5 million ringtones of I'm in Love with a Stripper. And what song? You said Buy You a Drink. It was called I'm Sprung.
0: I'm Sprung.
17: In 2011, what superlative did Justin Bieber claim from an internet company? He was the most Googled person.
0: Okay.
10: Most Googled person.
17: And Pretty Fly for a White Guy is sung by...
0: I couldn't come up with it.
10: Isn't it The Offspring?
0: Yes,
10: The
0: Offspring, it right was. Okay, so wait, I wasn't going to get there.
10: Rebecca got two right. Did you say that?
0: I did not say The Offspring because I couldn't come up with it.
17: We ran out of time.
0: We ran out of time.
10: Oh,
0: it was taking me too long.
10: That's right. I got two right.
0: Good job.
10: Oh, somebody won for the first time in like 6 months.
0: Yay!
10: And it was me.
0: It was Kim Zandy.
17: We must award tickets to go and see Maya. If you'd like to win them, be the 10th texter to correctly answer this question at 224-1234. What network aired an annual award show last night?
0: Oh, good.
10: Oh, nice.
17: Text the name of that network to 224-1234, and the 10th person to give it to us will instantly win tickets to go and see Maya.
0: That is very smart. I like that question very much. Great highlights that came out of the night. If you think you know it, you can win tickets to see Maya, like Jay just said. Just text us at 224-1234. We got more coming up on 90s Profile Mornings.
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0: 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Happy Monday. First Becca Burger battle of the week, and I barely won, but it forced the bonus anyway.
1: That's right, and we said to you as part of that bonus, what network aired an annual award show last night? And for the answer, we head to Attleboro, Massachusetts. Hey, Andrew, good morning.
0: Hi.
2: Good, how are you?
0: Hey, we're doing good. What's your, what are you doing today?
2: It's actually my day off today.
1: Nice.
3: Are you, do you have plans? Yeah. Are you just going to sit around?
2: My fiance and I might do some stuff later.
3: Wedding stuff?
2: No wedding stuff.
1: Yet. Kim loves love, so.
3: No.
0: She loves weddings.
3: I do.
0: And love, too.
3: And proposals.
0: And all of it. Andrew, once again, what is the, well, the question.
1: What's
0: yeah,
1: that Jay network?
0: Or yeah. What's the answer?
2: It was the BET Awards.
4: That is correct.
1: BET is what we were looking for. Nice job. And for knowing it, you've won a fabulous prize.
0: You're going to take maybe your fiance to see Maya live at Mohegan Sun on August 2nd. Congratulations.
2: Oh, sweet.
3: Oh, wait, I love that you didn't know what you were calling in for. When's your wedding?
2: We don't have a date set yet. She's doing school stuff right now, too. So we're kind of like letting her finish that.
3: Part. Yeah, you're in a holding pattern.
2: Yep.
3: Well, I do like the commitment.
0: Where did you propose?
2: Yeah. I proposed a couple years ago, actually.
3: Where?
2: So it's been a few years. Oh, where? Restaurant in Providence.
3: Some restaurant in Providence.
0: You can tell us the restaurants. Okay.
2: It was called Troop.
0: Oh, Troop. Yeah.
1: Okay. How did she hear you? It's so damn loud in that place.
2: It was a quieter night. It was a quieter night that night.
3: Did you pick out the ring yourself, or did she have input?
2: She originally had input, but I ended up coming up with the idea on my own, and she ended up loving the ring better than what she thought.
3: Oh, Andrew, that makes me happy for both of you.
0: Any other questions?
3: What cut is the dozen?
1: Oh, God.
0: Do you know
1: he doesn't know.
2: It's like a... I forgot. It's like a pear-shaped kind of ring.
3: Pear shape? Okay.
0: Pears are so pretty.
3: That actually also makes the carrots look bigger. Mm-hmm. That's true story.
0: Kim is so...
3: Better than a solitaire.
0: You are so knowledgeable on all of this.
3: Well, you know, I've spent a lot of years planning for my non-existent wedding.
0: Andrew, we are going to stop torturing you.
1: Yeah, hold on 1 second so that Jim can ask you where you can send his invitation. All right, hold on.
0: Yeah, you know what? That's fine. Yeah, that's great. I love Andrew's vibe. Andrew's vibe. Yes. Oh, you know what? We'll just see what happens today.
3: I really
0: thought
3: true. When he said some restaurant in Providence, I was like, if he forgets the restaurant, I'll die.
0: I thought it was going to be a restaurant that doesn't exist anymore.
3: Oh.
0: And that's why he said it or said it like that. So anyway, we digress.
1: Yes, we do.
0: Happy Monday. 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
10: Not all screen time is created equal. And a new study out of Sweden is helping us understand this even better. So researchers followed more than 20,000 people over nearly two decades and determined that passive screen time, like sitting on the couch and watching television, raised someone's risk of dementia. But if they did something active, like reading, puzzles, or interacting with other people, this same group of people saw their risk of dementia drop. Just like you gotta put the work in to keep your body in shape as you age, you basically have to do the same thing with your brain. A couple things I have found to help: working to learn something new every day, whatever it might be, challenging yourself in some way every day, and really importantly, staying socially active. Some days that means meeting friends in person. Other days, maybe an email, a text, or a phone call. Just stay engaged. I'm Dr. Sanjay Gupta, helping you live a better life.
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0: 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Everybody's going to be grilling and chilling all week long.
1: Yes.
0: So here are a few things you should never grill. Okay. We're going to start, I guess. So this is a chef claiming you should never cook particular things on the grill. And
1: well, I'm stinking at grilling, so this is an exciting list for me.
0: AI uncovered a Bloomberg article that had professional chefs, I should say, list foods you should never cook on a grill. One is burgers.
2: What?
0: Their argument is the fat drip. We just did this last night. We grilled outside. Burgers. The argument is that fat drips down. The outside doesn't get caramelized. And you lose all the flavor. You're supposed to use
2: a cast iron
0: and place on top of the grill. 4th of July is all about freedom, though. So do what you want. We've been doing is grilling burgers.
1: I love a grilled burger.
0: I love a grilled burger.
1: And they still taste delicious.
0: Filet mignon. It's so silly, though. Like, grill your burgers. Just live a little. Filet. It doesn't have enough fat for the grill.
1: Right,
0: they're usually pretty thick, so it's hard to cook them all the way you want when you're using a flame.
1: I don't even make filet mignon because it's so hard to get right.
0: But it's so delicious.
3: You gotta try the sous vide method.
1: Is that the water one?
3: Yeah.
0: I like mine medium rare.
1: Same.
0: Ooh.
1: Medium rare girl.
0: Pizza. I just had grilled pizza at the party one of two on Saturday.
3: On the grill?
0: They had a pizza oven. Never mind.
1: I was just going to say the oven is different.
0: Most grills don't cook very evenly, and it's also hard to get the toppings to cook right. If you do try it, though, use aluminum foil or a pizza stone.
1: Yeah, pizza stone works.
0: Very fancy. Party one on Saturday, by the way, there were pool people. And you know I love you pool people.
1: Yes.
0: You're so generous. They have this pizza oven.
1: Oh, that's entertaining house.
0: Yes, so generous.
1: Oh, do they have a bar outside?
0: No, I didn't see a bar, but they have a volleyball net.
1: Oh, that's awesome.
0: Most types of fish, including salmon, it tends to do better if you cook it on low heat. And with really flaky fish, the smoke hides all the flavor. Swordfish and tuna do pretty well on the grill.
1: Okay, because they're more like steaks.
0: We never cook fish on the grill.
1: I don't cook fish in my house, period.
0: In general. Then you're going to put a candle, like light a candle after that. Pork chops. You lose all the delicious fat, so you're better in a pan. Shish kebabs are okay on the grill, but not the way most people do them.
1: They're tough on a grill.
0: These are, again, things you should never grill. Vegetables tend to cook faster than meat, so don't put everything on the same skewer.
1: So that's what I do. I think it looks really pretty when you have the meat, the veggie, the cheese, whatever. But I do just the meat. And tip, go get the roast, like whatever one you're doing. Get the roast of like pork that's already seasoned and just cut it up. So easy.
0: That is a good
1: tip. Then you don't have to do your own and it tastes great.
0: And melty cheeses, softer cheeses and processed types like American will just melt through the grates. You can make it work on a burger. Duh.
1: Right. Why would you cook cheese without anything else?
0: It's gross. I love grilling outside. I mean, I don't do it, but my husband does, and I love when
3: you like
0: we
3: watching.
0: Do. I do, and we had corn last night. Oh,
1: where'd you get the corn from?
0: The market.
1: Really?
0: Yeah.
1: And it was good.
0: I mean, like corn. I get what you mean. Like corn is corn from the market.
1: It's nothing like getting it from the farm in August.
0: No, we need to go to the farm. God. But no, yeah, we just got... It was fine, though. It served its purpose.
1: Right. The more butter you put on, you can't taste the difference.
0: And we have potato salad.
1: Oh, yum.
0: It is...
1: Did you put raisins in it?
0: No.
1: Apparently,
3: it's not
1: that's
3: that white.
1: That's what white people do.
0: Not this white girl.
1: Tony's pretty pale.
4: They say the holy water's watered down. And this town's lost its faith. Our colors will fade eventually. So if our time is running out, day after day, we'll make the mundane a masterpiece. Oh my, oh my love. I take one look at you, you're taking me out.

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1: 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So by now, you're probably getting those packages in of those purchases you made last week during Prime Days. And you were probably thinking, did I really need this? Or,
2: oh, you did not.
1: I forgot that I even ordered this. Did you end up getting anything during Prime Day?
2: Yes, I got a pair. I got my parade shoes.
1: Oh, and what was your deal? What was the price drop off?
2: 30% off or something.
1: It's good.
2: Yeah, it was all right.
1: It's something.
2: I got something else too. I don't remember.
1: What about you?
3: Yeah, I got a ton of stuff on Prime Day, and I'm returning half of it because I didn't need it.
2: What'd you get?
1: What'd you got?
3: One of the major things that I got that I will be returning today is I got a it's electric window blind openers that automatically open and close your blinds when it's light outside.
2: What?
1: Why are you returning them?
3: Because they were $140, and I don't really need them.
1: But you bought them.
3: I know.
1: And you thought...
3: I thought I wanted them, but now I realize that I don't really want them as much as I thought I did.
1: Wow.
2: Okay.
1: So that's the return.
2: That would be awesome for me in the sunroom, because there's 14 windows.
1: That's a lot of windows.
2: Yeah, well, it's meant to be a sunroom.
1: Yes.
2: So.
3: And then I got, like, I'm stocked up on toothpaste and deodorant for the next, like, until the apocalypse.
1: That's very smart.
2: I didn't know those things were Prime deals.
3: Usually it's a lot cheaper than stacking coupons at CVS.
2: Yeah.
1: So you have them in bulk then, toothpaste and the deodorant?
3: You usually get them in packs of 2, 3, or 4.
2: I want to know what the price of that is because, you know, I shop at the warehouse club.
3: Mm-hmm. The club?
2: The club.
3: Well, I don't like buying the warehouse club because the bottle of toothpaste is like the size of my head.
2: That's true.
3: So I'd rather,
2: and you get 5 of them.
3: I'd rather just have a 3-ounce one or a 3.4-ounce that I can take on an airplane.
2: Okay.
1: It's good to know. That's smart. I did not purchase anything. I thought I did, and then I looked in my cart this morning, and I never hit purchase.
2: Oh,
1: and it was
2: that.
1: A bathing suit that I'm not paying $34 for.
2: Nope.
1: When it was $18 last week, yes, absolutely. But $34, please. I can wear my old bathing suits.
3: Please.
2: This is not Prime Days, but I ordered 2 bathing suits from, I don't even remember what site. It might have even been off socials or whatever. They still haven't come in, and I ordered them 2 months ago, and I'm so mad. They're going to come in like September.
1: Check the tracking?
2: No.
1: Check the tracking.
2: All right.
1: It might not be coming at all.
2: I don't know if I can find the original confirmation.
1: Oh, find it. Find it. I need to know. Okay. I need to know.
2: All right.
1: I did, however, this morning drop probably too much money on Target because they had some really good deals. Anyway, it's Ariana Grande on 92 Pro FM mornings.

0: 92 Pro FM mornings. Good morning. Happy Monday. Coming up, Barbie Joe is hooking you up with a 4-pack of tickets to A Bug's World, the brand new exhibit now open at Roger Williams Park. I did take my kids to this. I did a whole reel about it. We had so much fun. If you haven't been to A Bug's World yet, you need to check it out at Roger Williams Park Zoo. And Barbie has your hookup for that.
1: Okay.
0: And then this afternoon, Jess has your hookup for a pair of tickets to see Role Model at the Leader Bank Pavilion. He's going to sing all about Sally. Sally. Anyway, that's the only frame of reference I have on Role Model right now.
2: The guy, what's your name again?
0: His real name is Tucker Pillsbury.
3: Yeah.
0: Doesn't that sound like a name you would put together of like your first pet in the street you grew up on?
1: Yeah.
4: That also sounds
1: it's a gigolo name.
4: You know when the Pillsbury Doughboy, you like find out in a trivia contest that his first name is Tucker?
0: That's him. It's Mr. Tucker Pillsbury.
4: Woo-hoo! Who knew?
0: Also known as Role Model. So if you're a big fan of Tucker Pillsbury, aka Role Model,
1: you can go and see him and Coulson.
0: Yes.
1: MGK's
0: Coulson Baker.
1: Baker, yes.
0: Yeah, MGK's real name is Richard Coulson Baker.
4: Wow.
0: Short in Richard, and you get a...
4: And you don't want to bake that.
0: No, you don't.
1: Or be the baker, for that matter.
0: Or the candlestick maker. We're 92 Pro FM mornings.
4: I like it.
0: Happy Monday. And we love you.
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8: When we talk about how much exercise someone should get, current guidelines call for about 150 minutes of moderate intensity exercise or 75 minutes of vigorous intensity exercise every week. New study out of the UK makes a strong case for vigorous exercise if and when you can do it. Now, researchers determined that even little bursts of vigorous exercise can significantly reduce someone's risk of 8 different diseases: dementia, type 2 diabetes, fatty liver disease, chronic respiratory disease, chronic kidney disease, immune-mediated inflammatory diseases, major cardiovascular events, and atrial fibrillation. We're not talking about complicated training programs here. Just work with what you can into your everyday life. If you are breathless and unable to speak in complete sentences, then you've hit the mark. I'm Dr. Sanjay Gupta, helping you live a better life.
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1: A better life with Dr. Sanjay Gupta.
2: When we talk about how much exercise someone should get, current guidelines call for about 150 minutes of moderate intensity exercise or 75 minutes of vigorous intensity exercise every week. New study out of the UK makes a strong case for vigorous exercise if and when you can do it. Now, researchers determined that even little bursts of vigorous exercise can significantly reduce someone's risk of 8 different diseases: dementia, type 2 diabetes, fatty liver disease, chronic respiratory disease, chronic kidney disease, immune-mediated inflammatory diseases, major cardiovascular events, and atrial fibrillation. We're not talking about complicated training programs here. Just work with what you can into your everyday life. If you are breathless and unable to speak in complete sentences, then you've hit the mark. I'm Dr. Sanjay Gupta, helping you live a better life.
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1: Hi, it's Gracie Abrams with my new song, Hit the Wall. 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
1: In terms of balancing intimacy in songwriting and also hoping that they translate into bigger rooms as we tour them, I think is an exciting thing to consider. And, you know, I've been very lucky to learn from the artists that I grew up admiring who have done stadium tours, and I feel I've written some of the most personal, intimate songs I've ever heard, you know, and they've done it so successfully, I think. And it's not about anything other than, like, you personally connecting to the music. I think if you are, then the people around you very well might. So, you know, I'm lucky to feel very connected to my audience, and I know that they show up to our shows, you know, ready to feel that kind of connection. So they do a lot of the heavy lifting, I suppose, in that regard. And I just do my best every night to be as present as I possibly can so that we're all grounded in the same thing together.
2: I'm

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17: Not all screen time is created equal, and a new study out of Sweden is helping us understand this even better. So researchers followed more than 20,000 people over nearly 2 decades and determined that passive screen time, like sitting on the couch and watching television, raised someone's risk of dementia. But if they did something active, like reading, puzzles, or interacting with other people, this same group of people saw their risk of dementia drop. Just like you gotta put the work in to keep your body in shape as you age, you basically have to do the same thing with your brain. A couple things I have found to help: working to learn something new every day, whatever it might be, challenging yourself in some way every day, and really importantly, staying socially active. Some days that means meeting friends in person. Other days, maybe an email, a text, or a phone call. Just stay engaged. I'm Dr. Sanjay Gupta, helping you live a better life.
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I'm gonna feel like I'm in Honey, I Shrunk the Kids with that giant ant. You know what I'm talking about. It's Barbie on 92 Pro FM. I'm gonna have my bug buzz at Roger Williams Park Zoo. 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It's all coming up 11:10.

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1: Now, I am like Sharon Clueless. I'm totally bugging. It's Barbie on 92 Pro FM, and for the entire month, I'll have my buzz on. That's a long time, I know. It's my bug buzz, that is. You could win a family four-pack of tickets to Roger Williams Park Zoo, plus four tickets to a Bugs World. Yeah, 60 animatronic bugs. And I can't wait to find a giant ladybug. Not really into insects, but I do ladybugs. You can check it out daily through August right now. I'm looking for caller 10. You know what to do. Dial me up, 224-1234. I wish you luck. 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
0: In southern New England, summer just hits different. 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
8: Not all screen time is created equal, and a new study out of Sweden is helping us understand this even better. So researchers followed more than 20,000 people over nearly two decades and determined that passive screen time, like sitting on the couch and watching television, raised someone's risk of dementia. But if they did something active, like reading, puzzles, or interacting with other people, this same group of people saw their risk of dementia drop. Just like you gotta put the work in to keep your body in shape as you age, you basically have to do the same thing with your brain. A couple things I have found to help: working to learn something new every day, whatever it might be, challenging yourself in some way every day, and really importantly, staying socially active. Some days that means meeting friends in person. Other days, maybe an email, a text, or a phone call. Just stay engaged. I'm Dr. Sanjay Gupta, helping you live a better life.
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1: No way. Are you serious?
0: I'm totally bugging, and I hope you are too.
1: Oh my God. That's amazing.
0: Who is this?
1: My name is Mary Claire. I'm from Woonsocket.
0: We both have two first names, Mary Claire and Barbie Joe.
1: I also don't have a middle name, just so everybody knows.
0: Okay, I'm going to let you in on a little secret. So Joe is my middle name.
1: There you go.
0: But see? I do go by Barbie Joe, but, you know, whatever. It's fine. Gosh, you got me giving away all my secrets. How you doing?
1: Great.
0: Congratulations. You just picked up 4 tickets to Roger Williams Park Zoo. But that is not all.
1: I literally can't believe that.
0: I know. Now you're going to go and check out A Bug's World. It's their latest exhibit. 60 animatronic bugs. You're going to feel like you're in an exhibit of Honey, I Shrunk the Kids.
1: A Bug's Life.
0: Yes. You're spot on. Okay, so here's what they have. They have ants, ladybugs, butterflies, caterpillars. I'm not too into the spiders, but you know what? I'll be brief. And so much more. It's going to be happening daily over at the zoo through August.
1: Oh my gosh, I'm so, so excited. And I have, you know, my friend has 2 little kitties who are going to love that.
0: Wishing you a happy early 4th of July. Can't believe it's already here.
1: I know, right?
0: Are you going on vacation? What are you doing?
1: I actually don't have any 4th of July plans yet. I might go down to South Kingstown for their Old Mountain Field display, but we'll see.
0: America's 250th birthday, so it's historic. You got to party hard.
1: So hard.
0: Tell me the station who's hooking you up.
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I didn't think I could love Alicia as much as I did until I watched last night's reunion. That girl is so Rhode Island, and that girl is just so dang refreshing. I could

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All right, so Prime Video hosted Obsessed Fest this weekend. I have never had more FOMO in all my life. The entire cast of Off Campus in a panel and a meet and greet, and even J-Lo showed up. God.

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13: 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Number one, nutrition. 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And finally, number four often gets forgotten, socialization. 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

Harry Styles is okay. He didn't collapse. He didn't pass out. He didn't suffer from heat exhaustion. No, he just choked on some water. Would it go down the wrong pipe, Harry? That's happened to me one or two times. He laughed off the concert moment and then just kind of went on with his night. Here's Mr. Styles on 92 Pro FM.

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2: 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I don't know who's in her high fivers club, but I do know who's in the 92 Pro FM High Fivers Club for this Monday. 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
10: Everyone poops. It's not just the name of a classic potty training book. It's a universal truth. Even though everyone does it, almost no one wants to talk about it. Dr. Tricia Pasricha wants to change that. She's the author of a new book. It's called You've Been Pooping All Wrong. And she says there are three critical P's of pooping. The first is propulsion, both the voluntary push you exert and the involuntary contractions that happen naturally within your body. Top line, when you feel the need to go, don't hold it. The second P is pliability, which refers to stool softness. The keys to this one are making sure you're drinking enough water and eating enough fiber. And the last P is for pelvic floor. If you can get your knees up above your waist while you're on the toilet, like on a stool or a garbage can or a stack of books even, that can make all the difference. I'm Dr. Sanjay Gupta, helping you live a better life.
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2: 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It's the Drive Through Lunch with Barbie Joe. 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

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I saw they're coming to Bally's Casino this July. Oh, man, I used to be in love with Taylor Hanson. It's Barbie Joe with your drive-through lunch. And Jeff over in Warren is on the Pro FM text line, and he wants some girl power.

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And sure enough, I did. What up, Barry? You're always turning up the drive-thru lunch with Pro FM. Barry said, Barbie, we need a helping of Mark Anthony.

Both Alicia from Real Housewives of Rhode Island and I, loving Britney, I'm sure, on 92 Pro FM. I do love Britney Spears as much as Alicia. And speaking of the Housewives, last night the big reunion. Explosive, right? I can't get enough of these ladies. I love how Andy finally brought up, someone finally brought up the Paula Abdul factor. I love Paula Abdul. So you know what? We have to wrap up your drive-through lunch with a little Paula. One of my favorites. Opposites attract.

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11: When we talk about how much exercise someone should get, current guidelines call for about 150 minutes of moderate intensity exercise or 75 minutes of vigorous intensity exercise every week. New study out of the UK makes a strong case for vigorous exercise if and when you can do it. Now, researchers determined that even little bursts of vigorous exercise can significantly reduce someone's risk of 8 different diseases: dementia, type 2 diabetes, fatty liver disease, chronic respiratory disease, chronic kidney disease, immune-mediated inflammatory diseases, major cardiovascular events, and atrial fibrillation. We're not talking about complicated training programs here. Just work with what you can into your everyday life. If you are breathless and unable to speak in complete sentences, then you've hit the mark. I'm Dr. Sanjay Gupta, helping you live a better life.
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0: 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I love Will Ferrell in a Skims campaign. Also promoting his new golf comedy. I mean, he's got a golfer's tan and a really hot dad bod.
1: The holy water's watered down, and this town's lost its faith. 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

0: 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I mean, pop royalty and British royalty? Guys, my mind might explode.
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6: As someone who's been married nearly 25 years, I'll tell you, there's a lot of great things about having a spouse. And according to a new study out of the University of Miami Health System, marriage might even be linked to a lower risk of cancer. Why? Well, the researchers said people who are married are less likely to engage in risky behavior. They're more likely to get a nudge to go to regular preventive medicine appointments and screenings. And they have a partner to share the load of family obligations, household chores, and finances. No one is saying you should get married in the pursuit of better health. But if you are single, how can you build a strong support system to maybe get some of these same benefits? Do your own research, find out what's important, and then hold members of your squad accountable and let them hold you accountable as well. That can provide a lot of support.

0: I'm Dr. Sanjay Gupta, helping you live a better life.
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1: Hi, it's Gracie Abrams with my new song, Hit the Wall. 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
1: Performing live has inevitably influenced the way that I write and produce music at this point. I think having a familiarity with different size venues and knowing what quiet, slower acoustic song sounds like versus a more up-tempo, you know, more filled out song. I think it's all about kind of crafting the dynamics of a show in order to make it as satisfying and memorable, you know, for the people who are generous enough to spend their energy and time and money coming to see us play. So I definitely think, having been in all different sized rooms at this point, I take them all into consideration when the song is done being written and then we get into the production.

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3: A Better Life with Dr. Sanjay Gupta.
4: As someone who's been married nearly 25 years, I'll tell you, there's a lot of great things about having a spouse. And according to a new study out of the University of Miami Health System, marriage might even be linked to a lower risk of cancer. Why? Well, the researchers said people who are married are less likely to engage in risky behavior. They're more likely to get a nudge to go to regular preventive medicine appointments and screenings. And they have a partner to share the load of family obligations, household chores, and finances. No one is saying you should get married in the pursuit of better health. But if you are single, how can you build a strong support system to maybe get some of these same benefits? Do your own research, find out what's important, and then hold members of your squad accountable and let them hold you accountable as well. That can provide a lot of support. I'm Dr. Sanjay Gupta, helping you live a better life.
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And most towns are Friday night, like Bristol and Narragansett. 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
3: A better life with Dr. Sanjay Gupta.
4: I don't know about you, but my social media feeds are flooded with lotions and potions and gadgets, all promising to unlock different components of longevity. But if you log off, take a step back from all the hype, you'll find that the actual keys to a longer, healthier life are hiding in plain sight. There are four of them. Number one, nutrition. The Mediterranean diet really is the gold standard. Number two, exercise. You should be getting 150 minutes of moderate intensity exercise or 75 minutes of vigorous intensity exercise every week, plus strength training and stretching. Number three, sleep. Sleep is when your body and your brain repair themselves. You should be getting 7 to 9 hours a night. And finally, number four often gets forgotten, socialization. It's not a bonus, it's a necessity for a healthy life, finding a sense of community, purpose, and belonging. I'm Dr. Sanjay Gupta, helping you live a better life.
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Even gave him a shout out during her hit, Thank You Next. They say

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Oh my, my, oh my, my love. I take one look at you, you're taking me out.

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It's a good beach week. So cool off over at Scarborough with our 92 Pro FM and Flood Auto Group Beach Patrol this Wednesday. They'll be out on the pavilion, 11-1. So many prizes and swag from Iggy's and Urban Air and Rail Explorers.

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10: A better life with Dr. Sanjay Gupta.
11: You know, it's funny, when I think back to what the typical American dinner looked like when you and I were kids, there's usually some kind of meat featured at the center of the plate. Vegetables are there, but often thought of as a side dish. More and more, though, we are coming to realize that a plant-based diet, with little or no meat even, is going to be a healthier way to eat for just about everyone. New study out of the University of Hawaii Cancer Center found that eating a high-quality plant-rich diet that includes whole grains, vegetables, and fruits may prevent cognitive impairment even when people start that diet in their late 50s and 60s. Yeah, it's important to make sure you're getting enough protein, fats, complex carbohydrates. Just because you cut out or even cut back on meat, though, is not a license to eat whatever you want. Focus on eating whole, real foods. I'm Dr. Sanjay Gupta, helping you live a better life.
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I want to be a wedding crasher at Taylor's wedding. I need to come up with a plan, though. Any ideas? Yeah, same. It's Barbie. I got nothing on 92 Pro FM. And coming up next to Crash 92 Pro FM is our Jess with role model tickets. See this? This is giving some off-campus vibes because there is so much role model featured in the show. If you are obsessed like me, it's good stuff. Jess, she's going to have those tickets at 410. Thanks for hanging. I'm going to catch you tomorrow.

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2: 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You know the roof on fire. We gon' boogie, oogie, oogie, jiggle, wiggle, and dance like the roof on fire. 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Now, baby, get my booty naked, take off all your clothes and light the roof on fire. Tell them, baby, baby, baby, baby, baby, baby, baby, baby, baby, baby, baby, I'm on fire. 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

Today's Music 92 Pro FM, Jess with you on your Monday, 4th of July week. Everybody's getting ready to celebrate, and then we're going to go outside and catch on fire. It is going to be hot. 110 degrees. What is this, Arizona? I know we complain. Because, like, I was complaining about the blizzard. Because I'm like, who feels like shoveling? So, in this case, we don't have to shovel anything. It's just extreme heat where your sneakers melt on the sidewalk. It doesn't do that. But you probably can cook an egg. So what's going to be happening? 88 for a high today. Tomorrow is going to be 86. Then Wednesday, Thursday, Friday, some would say WTF. Hot. Thursday and Friday in the hundreds. So obviously I will remind you, but I won't need to because you'll walk outside and you'll be like, ugh! And when people say, oh, I love the heat and humidity, not this hot. Okay. Please. You're just like sitting there in your own sweat. Be like, take a shower. Doesn't matter. Completely canceled. So you got to stay cool this week. And obviously we'll have details as to what else is going to be happening with the weather as the week progresses.

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7: I'm feeling lucky to have my college-age kids home with me for a few weeks this summer. And one of the things I know we're going to be talking about, AI. I've started to use it more often at the hospital to get fresh takes on patient problems that I'm trying to solve. And for my girls, well, I know that they are navigating college now with these new powerful tools. Something, frankly, that you and I couldn't have even imagined when we were in school. But while it may be tempting to outsource your studying and your work to these large language models, I beg you not to. And that's because AI chatbots tend to reproduce what researchers call weird viewpoints. That's an acronym: Western, educated, industrialized, rich, and democratic. Look, AI isn't going away, and admittedly, it can be a really powerful tool, but you don't want it doing your thinking for you. I'm Dr. Sanjay Gupta, helping you live a better life.
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It's Jess. What am I going to do on my Sunday nights now? No Housewives of Reunion Part 2 aired last night. Gotta tell you, Part 1 I liked a little better. These poor ladies, 8 hours shooting and shooting and shooting, and then the husbands come in, and none of them say anything besides Brian.

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It's Jess. Don't you worry. We are on Taylor Wedding Watch. Well, Becca is. She's on the case.

0: in southern New England, summer just hits different. And we are ready. 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
5: 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to 195. 95 South, you can cut that time in half between Branch Ave and Elmwood Ave. Route 4 North between South County Trail and Division Street is a bit slow. 24 South in Raynham from 495 to 140 is sluggish. I'm John Laurenti with your Right Now Traffic.
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16: A better life with Dr. Sanjay Gupta.
17: When you need your body to perform, but some of your muscles are having trouble, other muscles can sometimes help compensate. This is a great thing short term. But long-term, it can lead to serious and even chronic aches and pains. So if you've got nagging stiffness or irritation somewhere, don't push through it. Try to figure out why it's happening and how you can correct it. Strength and conditioning specialist Dana Santa says, performing exercises at a deliberate tempo makes it easier to notice when the wrong muscles are taking over, and also gives the intended muscles a chance to engage before that compensation kicks in. Dana suggests that starting with primary movement patterns such as squatting, hinging, pushing, pulling, rotating, and core can help make compensation easiest to identify and to address. I'm Dr. Sanjay Gupta, helping you live a better life.
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0: You're going to go see Role Model at the Liederbrink Pavilion September 27th.
1: Nice.
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0: Kevin, where are you from, bud?
1: I'm from Johnston.
0: Excellent. You doing anything fun today?
1: Nah, driving home from work.
0: That's nice.
1: That's the only fun part.
0: Yeah, go home and have a drink. You deserve it.
1: All right.
0: Well, Kevin, congrats, my friend. 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
4: I'm feeling lucky to have my college-age kids home with me for a few weeks this summer. And one of the things I know we're going to be talking about, AI. I've started to use it more often at the hospital to get fresh takes on patient problems that I'm trying to solve. And for my girls, well, I know that they are navigating college now with these new powerful tools. Something, frankly, that you and I couldn't have even imagined when we were in school. But while it may be tempting to outsource your studying and your work to these large language models, I beg you not to. 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I'm Dr. Sanjay Gupta, helping you live a better life.
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6: 195 East between 95 and the Washington Bridge is stop and go. 95 North from Jefferson Boulevard to 195 is heavy. 95 South from Branch Ave to Elmwood Ave going to take you a few. Route 4 North between South County Trail and Division Street is a 10-minute ride. You're looking at 15 minutes. 195 West from the Mass border to Warren Ave. 24 South from 495 to 140 is sluggish. I'm John Laurenti with you right now. Traffic.
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5: I don't know about you, but my social media feeds are flooded with lotions and potions and gadgets, all promising to unlock different components of longevity. But if you log off, take a step back from all the hype, you'll find that the actual keys to a longer, healthier life are hiding in plain sight. There are four of them. Number one, nutrition. The Mediterranean diet really is the gold standard. Number two, exercise. You should be getting 150 minutes of moderate intensity exercise or 75 minutes of vigorous intensity exercise every week, plus strength training and stretching. Number three, sleep. Sleep is when your body and your brain repair themselves. You should be getting 7 to 9 hours a night. And finally, number four, often gets forgotten, socialization. It's not a bonus. It's a necessity for a healthy life, finding a sense of community, purpose, and belonging. I'm Dr. Sanjay Gupta, helping you live a better life.
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It's Jess. I apologize now, but I read it and now you have to hear it because I can't live with this. A Japanese eatery is now serving up oyster infused soft serve ice cream. Sorry, I apologize.

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You could win Shakira tickets. She's going to be at the TD Garden on Friday, July 10th.

92 Pro FM, a man in Florida was caught on camera sneaking two expensive steaks out of a grocery store by stuffing him down his pants. After employees chased him down, they were able to get everything back. Let's hope they didn't put the steaks on the shelves.

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4: Crews are dealing with a trio of disabled vehicles right now. 195 West at Pawtucket Ave, 95 North at Thurber's, 95 North at East Ave. 95 South between Branch Ave and 195 is a bit slow. Route 4 North between West Allenton Road and Division Street going to take you 10. Same goes for 195 West between the Mass border and Taunton Ave. We're dealing with an accident in Attleboro, 95 North, right on the Mass Rhode Island border. 24 South in Raynham from 495 to 140 is sluggish. I'm John Laurenti with you right now, traffic.
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9: A Better Life with Dr. Sanjay Gupta.
10: When you need your body to perform, but some of your muscles are having trouble, other muscles can sometimes help compensate. This is a great thing short term, but long term it can lead to serious and even chronic aches and pains. So if you've got nagging stiffness or irritation somewhere, don't push through it. Try to figure out why it's happening and how you can correct it. Strength and conditioning specialist Dana Santa says performing exercises at a deliberate tempo makes it easier to notice when the wrong muscles are taking over, and also gives the intended muscles a chance to engage before that compensation kicks in. Dana suggests that starting with primary movement patterns such as squatting, hinging, pushing, pulling, rotating, and core can help make compensation easiest to identify and to address. I'm Dr. Sanjay Gupta, helping you live a better life.
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0: 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The next, tomorrow will be okay. Wednesday, Thursday, Friday, it is going to be hot. We're talking don't do the hair hot because it's just, you're going to be sweating like crazy. 110 degrees, not going to be fun. 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And make sure you stay hydrated because it's going to be a scorcher.
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7: Crews are dealing with a couple of disabled vehicles right now. 295 North at 146 and 95 North at Thurber's. 195 East from 95 to the Washington Bridge is stop and go. 195 West from Pawtucket Ave to Gaina was a 5-minute ride. Route 4 North between Tower Hill Road and 95 going to take you 10. 295 North between 95 and 37 is slow. Same goes for 95 South in the state offices, exit to 195. 24 South in Raynham from 495 to 140, going to take you 10. I'm John Laurenti with you right now, traffic.
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15: Not all screen time is created equal, and a new study out of Sweden is helping us understand this even better. So researchers followed more than 20,000 people over nearly two decades and determined that passive screen time, like sitting on the couch and watching television, raised someone's risk of dementia. But if they did something active, like reading, puzzles, or interacting with other people, this same group of people saw their risk of dementia drop. Just like you got to put the work in to keep your body in shape as you age, you basically have to do the same thing with your brain. A couple things I have found to help: working to learn something new every day, whatever it might be, challenging yourself in some way every day, and really importantly, staying socially active. Some days that means meeting friends in person. Other days, maybe an email, a text, or a phone call. Just stay engaged. I'm Dr. Sanjay Gupta, helping you live a better life.
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2: 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A little heads up. 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

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They may never come back because it's going to be so hot. 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
1: 92 Pro FM. The TD Garden just posted that two of Ariana Grande's Boston performances have been rescheduled to ensure the full production can be delivered. So the show originally scheduled for July 22nd will be July 23rd. And the show originally scheduled for Friday the 24th will now take place on Sunday the 20th.

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2: Crews are dealing with an accident right now. 195 East at Gano. The shoulder is blocked. 195 West from Pawtucket Ave to Gano is heavy. 95 North from Jefferson Boulevard to 195. Going to take you 10. 95 South, nothing is in your way from the Mass border all the way down to the airport connector. 24 South in Raynham from 495 to 140. Going to take you 10 minutes. I'm John Laurenti with you right now. Traffic.
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8: A better life with Dr. Sanjay Gupta.
9: When you need your body to perform, but some of your muscles are having trouble, other muscles can sometimes help compensate. This is a great thing short term, but long term, it can lead to serious and even chronic aches and pains. So if you've got nagging stiffness or irritation somewhere, don't push through it. Try to figure out why it's happening and how you can correct it. Strength and conditioning specialist Dana Santa says, performing exercises at a deliberate tempo makes it easier to notice when the wrong muscles are taking over, and also gives the intended muscles a chance to engage before that compensation kicks in. Dana suggests that starting with primary movement patterns such as squatting, hinging, pushing, pulling, rotating, and core can help make compensation easiest to identify and to address. I'm Dr. Sanjay Gupta, helping you live a better life.
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92 Pro FM, Jess with you a little after 6. Some concert changes to Ariana Grande's shows at the TD Garden. Some of you missed it. I'll tell you again coming up. Stay here.

0: 92 Pro FM. It's Jess. I got a couple texts, people concerned because they have their Ariana Grande tickets. And I made an announcement saying that the TD Garden posted on their socials, which you can follow us because we shared it as well. Two of Ariana Grande's Boston performances have been rescheduled to ensure the full production can be delivered. So the show originally scheduled for Wednesday, July 22nd, will now take place on Thursday, July 23rd. The show originally scheduled for Friday the 24th will now take place on Sunday the 26th. Now the show that was scheduled for Saturday the 25th, you good? That's all set. I know it's confusing, but hey, listen, you want the best show ever. Once again, you can follow us on our socials if any of that was confusing.
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13: A better life with Dr. Sanjay Gupta.
14: When you need your body to perform, but some of your muscles are having trouble, other muscles can sometimes help compensate. This is a great thing short term, but long term it can lead to serious and even chronic aches and pains. So if you've got nagging stiffness or irritation somewhere, don't push through it. Try to figure out why it's happening and how you can correct it. Strength and conditioning specialist Dana Santa says performing exercises at a deliberate tempo makes it easier to notice when the wrong muscles are taking over, and also gives the intended muscles a chance to engage before that compensation kicks in. Dana suggests that starting with primary movement patterns such as squatting, hinging, pushing, pulling, rotating, and core can help make compensation easiest to identify and to address. I'm Dr. Sanjay Gupta, helping you live a better life.
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today's Music 92 Pro FM. It's Jess. It's going to be a hot one this week. Wednesday, Thursday, Friday. Going to feel like 110 degrees. Are we in Arizona? Yeah, I know. I always complain about the weather. Whatever.

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Another pair of tickets for you to see Role Model coming to the Leader Bank Pavilion on September 27th. I love that venue. Here's Harry.

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18: A better life with Dr. Sanjay Gupta.
19: When you need your body to perform, but some of your muscles are having trouble, other muscles can sometimes help compensate. This is a great thing short term. But long-term, it can lead to serious and even chronic aches and pains. So if you've got nagging stiffness or irritation somewhere, don't push through it. Try to figure out why it's happening and how you can correct it. Strength and conditioning specialist Dana Santa says, performing exercises at a deliberate tempo makes it easier to notice when the wrong muscles are taking over, and also gives the intended muscles a chance to engage before that compensation kicks in. Dana suggests that starting with primary movement patterns such as squatting, hinging, pushing, pulling, rotating, and core can help make compensation easiest to identify and to address. I'm Dr. Sanjay Gupta, helping you live a better life.
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0: 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Nick up next. It's going to be hot.
1: It's going to be hot.
2: 110.
1: It's gonna be.
0: That's the hottest.
1: Is that
0: hot, hot, hot?
1: Is that when you ask how warm it is, it's going to say it like that?
0: Yeah.
2: 110.
0: Like, I can't.
1: Extreme heat watch.
0: I'm not ready.
1: Yeah, you don't do the heat. You don't like the heat.
0: 110?
1: No, that's hot.
0: I
1: like warm weather.
0: Yeah.
1: But this is, that's too hot. I get it.
0: That's just not enjoyable. Like,
1: what's your ideal temperature?
0: Between 78 and 82. No humidity.
1: Oh, we're close.
0: Yeah.
1: I'm San Diego weather. 83 to 85.
0: Right.
1: No humidity.
0: Yes.
1: A little bit of wind, a little bit of clouds, mostly sun.
0: And at night, what? 50s?
1: Oh, 60s.
0: Oh, God.
1: So you
0: I
1: can
0: love
1: be
0: that.
1: Outside. Like I know. 65, 60.
0: That's the thing. We can't be outside. It's going to be too hot,
1: yeah.
0: Especially for the animals. No walks for the animals.
1: The animals, absolute, for the humans.
0: Peepees and poopies, get right back in the house. That's all you're doing.
1: What are you talking about? But, yeah, I mean.
0: For the dogs, yeah, not for you.
1: I just think you got to clarify. I don't know what you're saying. But, yeah, AC, make sure your AC is working.
0: Yes.
1: Stay hydrated because it definitely is going to be wicked hot this week.
0: Is going to be something else. Too soon.
1: Nope. It's never soon enough. It's going to happen, whether you like it or not.
0: No.
1: But yeah, it's going to be hot. Be careful.
0: Yeah, Nick up next.

0: 83 to 85, sun, a little bit of clouds, a little bit of wind, no humidity. I would have that every single day if I could. Well, there's a lot going on this week. Obviously, 4th of July weekend, a new month starting Wednesday, and on Wednesday we begin an extreme heat watch in our area, 10 a.m. Wednesday through 8 p.m. Saturday. Thursday and Friday, it has at 99 degrees right now, but with the heat index, with the humidity, it'll be over 100. So obviously extreme temperatures, and something to be aware of with all the festivities and everything going on Wednesday through Saturday, to be aware, stay hydrated, stay cool. Make sure your air conditioning's working if you have it. And we'll continue to keep you updated throughout the week because we want you to stay safe with Pro FM.
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3: I'm feeling lucky to have my college-age kids home with me for a few weeks this summer. And one of the things I know we're going to be talking about, AI. I've started to use it more often at the hospital to get fresh takes on patient problems that I'm trying to solve. And for my girls, well, I know that they are navigating college now with these new powerful tools. Something, frankly, that you and I couldn't have even imagined when we were in school. But while it may be tempting to outsource your studying and your work to these large language models, I beg you not to. And that's because AI chatbots tend to reproduce what researchers call weird viewpoints. That's an acronym: Western, Educated, Industrialized, Rich, and Democratic. Look, AI isn't going away, and admittedly, it can be a really powerful tool, but you don't want it doing your thinking for you. I'm Dr. Sanjay Gupta, helping you live a better life.
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0: in southern New England, summer just hits different. 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
9: A better life with Dr. Sanjay Gupta.
10: When you need your body to perform, but some of your muscles are having trouble, other muscles can sometimes help compensate. This is a great thing short term. But long-term, it can lead to serious and even chronic aches and pains. So if you've got nagging stiffness or irritation somewhere, don't push through it. Try to figure out why it's happening and how you can correct it. Strength and conditioning specialist Dana Santa says, performing exercises at a deliberate tempo makes it easier to notice when the wrong muscles are taking over, and also gives the intended muscles a chance to engage before that compensation kicks in. Dana suggests that starting with primary movement patterns such as squatting, hinging, pushing, pulling, rotating, and core can help make compensation easiest to identify and to address. I'm Dr. Sanjay Gupta, helping you live a better life.
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